XL93. Do you think one of the most dirty parts of your house is that you never remember to clean? This study says light switches. Number one on the list of the most forgotten to clean things, remotes and then appliance handles are some of the dirtiest.

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1: We learn a lot of things on the internet. It's McCabe. What is the craziest thing, maybe useful thing even, that you have learned on TikTok? Hit the talkback mic on iHeart when you're listening to the station, and I want to get you on the show to talk about it. I was just actually DMing with Sarah about what you saw.
2: I saw this ridiculous thing where people are taping their mouths shut with this thing called hostage tape to prevent snoring. 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Hostage tape. I mean, what if you suffocate in the middle of the night? It's absurd. I mean, talk to a doctor, not freaking TikTok.
1: I'm not advocating for hostage tape, but I know a friend of mine's wife has used this before and she hasn't snored since. It's insane.
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I mean, you get stadium sellout groups like BTS and just added Le Sserafim from the K-pop world. And then you get these huge artists who are just blown up like Benson Boone and Zara Larsson. There are still some passes you can get right now. 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

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I feel like summertime is a good time to maybe focus on you for a little bit. Put the phone down, listen to the radio, chill for a bit. If you ever get the chance, get some you time this summer. They say the

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1: What did you learn on TikTok that you were surprised actually worked? 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I was just talking to Kelsey, who was telling me about this.
2: Well, I don't know how random it is, but it's a haircut. It's called the butterfly haircut. And I did it on myself. And it was pretty good. I'm going to do another one.
1: Oh my God, you're doing your own hair now. Should I try this?
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She'll be alright. No riding shining on at night. She will save herself this time. And in fact, tonight, she did confirm. The cold never lasts, my darling. It just teaches the heart how

XL93. Benson Boone just had one of those years where it feels like he went from new artist to superstar overnight. Now, we see him at the iHeart Festival, playing on the same stage as Zara Larsson, even Weezer. Get your tickets. 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

Chime on in today. What is on your mind? Would love to hear from you based on what we're talking about on XL93. It's McCabe. When you listen to us on the iHeart app, you can hit that little red microphone, the talkback mic, and send us a message.

0: 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I'm Cave. Alexis is on the phone. What is the exciting thing that you're doing right now?
1: I, for my birthday, am booking a trip to Greece for myself.
0: Oh, I love that for you. 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Thank you.

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1: Good trending way to save some money that a lot of people are doing. 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
0: Yeah. 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And then you've got free tomatoes for the entire season. Grow them inside.

0: 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We learn a lot of things on the internet. It's McCabe. What is the like craziest thing, maybe useful thing even, that you have learned on TikTok? Hit the talkback mic on iHeart when you're listening to the station, and I want to get you on the show to talk about it. I was just actually DMing with Sarah about what you saw.
1: I saw this ridiculous thing where people are taping their mouths shut with this thing called hostage tape to prevent snoring. I mean, seriously? Hostage tape. I mean, what if you suffocate in the middle of the night? It's absurd. I mean, talk to a doctor, not freaking TikTok.
0: I'm not advocating for hostage tape, but I know a friend of mine's wife has used this before and she hasn't like snored since. It's insane.
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1: Look how big K-pop has gotten in the U.S. It's McCabe. And the iHeartRadio Music Festival this year is going to be huge with it. I mean, BTS doing one night. We just added the Seraphim, too. 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
1: Happy Tuesday night. We're together this hour on everything at New Hit List. I'm at La Crystal Rosas. Is this going to be our song of the summer? Beaches, Edge of the Earth.

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1: What's up, bestie? On the new hit list, I'm Crystal Rosa. Somber says his body isn't ready, but did you see his latest IG pic? Girl, he is shirtless, six-pack, nips out. Sounds like his body is somewhat ready. I'm not mad.

0: 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Obviously, so many new songs drop. 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We handpick these songs just for you. On the way, some Sabrina Carpenter. We have Olivia Dean, Teddy Swim. 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
1: Ayo, on the new hit list, I'm Crystal Rosas. The promo for the song with Alex Wuerl. Alex Earl. 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Yeah, that was a whirlwind. 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
1: What's good on the new hit list? I'm Crystal Rosas. Teddy Swims loves to update his IG pics. His latest one, he looks like the whale from Alice in Wonderland, the cartoon movie. 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Or am I aging myself? Teddy Swims, Mr. Know-It-All on the new hit list.

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1: 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I didn't know Dominic Fike had a son. 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
1: It's the new hit list. I'm Crystal Rosas, back with you tomorrow night. Till then, at new hit list, Ariana Grande doing like 4 shows at Barclays in Brooklyn. Hate That I Made You Love Me Here.

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1: 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It's McCabe because we get some of the biggest acts from literally every genre of music on one stage. Where will you ever get to see the Goo Goo Dolls with BTS and Cardi B and Snoop Dogg? 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

0: 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It's McCabe. Would love to know what songs you are loving right now. 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

0: 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Sometimes we are too hard on ourselves. So I feel like we need this opportunity. I want you to take over my show and tell me the coolest thing you have done in the last decade. Brag about you for a second, Diane.
1: Getting kids out the door. 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
1: It's been the greatest achievement that I've done. And they're pretty good adults, I'd have to say.
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0: 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You're wrapping up a shopping trip, but what is your worst pet peeve about the shopping?
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So if our time is running out, day after day, we'll make the mundane a masterpiece. Oh my, my, oh my, my love, I take one look at you, you're taking me

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Time to plan your trip to that. Where else are you going to see BTS, Cardi B, Goo Goo Dolls, Zara Larsson, Benson Boone, Major Lazer, Snoop Dogg. Oh, and we just added the Seraphim to the lineup. iHeart.

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1: I feel like Snoop Dogg might be the perfect festival act. He's going to be at the iHeart Festival this year. 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Put him on the bill with Major Lazer, Cardi B, BTS, and it somehow all works. 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

0: 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Kayla has us on with Alexa while she's dealing with her kids. What's going on?
1: Seems like the more I clean, the messier my kids get.
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0: 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So gas prices have been coming down, which is really good news, but they are still a little ridiculous, which has me thinking, what are the things that you are changing in your real life that are helping you save money on gas? Christy, what's yours?
1: Yeah, the trick for me is I don't go anywhere. Now that this like pandemic is over, I'm still staying at home. Fun time.
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1: I want to know, what are you doing to save money on gas? 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Alexis and I were just talking about this on my Instagram at McCabe Radio. 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
2: 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Like I'm not doing that anymore, you know?
1: Alexis, we got to get you out of the house. You can't just do work. You're going to go insane.
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0: 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Victoria's on the phone to celebrate something. What's going on?
1: It's my boyfriend's best friend's fiance's surprise 30th birthday.
0: Wait a minute, can you repeat that? Is that real?
1: Oh, yeah, what did I say? Okay, so my boyfriend, his best friend is engaged, and his fiance is throwing a surprise 30th birthday for him.
0: Girl, I am so excited for you. That sounds like a blast, but I am so exhausted after that.

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1: You look at a group like BTS and it reminds you why I love the iHeart Festival. 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And then you get these huge artists who are just blown up like Benson Boone and Zara Larsson. 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
33: 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Big money in the showdown. Very exciting, like 29 straight or something. And $1,600 is the prize. Game Show Wednesday. A new Waiting by the Phone is coming up. The Entertainment Reports, headlines, fun fact. Lots of stuff on the way. It's the Wednesday Fred Show. We're halfway there. Good morning. Glad you're here.

0: left waiting by the phone? It's the Fred Show.
1: Hey, Lindsay.
2: Yes.
1: Hi, Lindsay, good morning. Welcome to the show. What's going on? Tell us everything about this guy, Jack, and all of the things on waiting by the phone. How can we help you? Why do you think you're being ghosted?
2: Well, I met this guy on Hinge, and I thought we had an amazing date, and now all of a sudden, I haven't heard anything from him.
1: Okay. Well, tell us about the date. I mean, where did you go? What did you do? All of that stuff.
2: I mean, we went out for drinks and dinner, and we had amazing chemistry. I mean, really good chemistry. Like, we went back to my place.
1: Okay.
2: Yeah, like, we had an amazing night. And I it was great, and I haven't heard from him since.
1: All right. So that's off-putting, obviously, because, you know, you think a date goes really well. It goes well enough that there's some, you know, physical chemistry and a connection like that. And so, you know, not that anyone's owed anything, but I would imagine you leave that thinking, well, that's a good sign. So I'm going to hear from this guy again. We're going to do it again. Everything went so well. So then to hear nothing, you know, that might hurt your feelings, but also you're like, well, wait a minute, what happened? Like, what am I missing?
2: Exactly.
1: All right. Well, let's call this guy Jack. We're going to see if we can figure out what's going on. Maybe he's been busy. Maybe he has a good excuse. And whatever the case may be, if he wants to go out again, if you guys want to go out again, then we'll send you on a second date and pay for that. All right?
2: Okay.
1: Let's see what happens next. Part 2 of Waiting by the Phone after this song on

0: Good morning. It's the Fred Show, part two of Waiting by the Phone. Hey, Lindsay.
1: Yeah.
0: All right. Let's call this guy Jack. You went on a date. You thought it went really well. It was drinks and dinner after meeting on the dating app Hinge. So good was the chemistry and everything else that you wind up back at your place, I guess. And good things happened there. I reading between the lines here, really good things. And then you haven't heard from the guy since, and you want to know why.
1: Exactly.
0: All right. Let's call Jack now. Good luck.
1: Thanks.
0: Hi, is this Jack?
2: Yes, it is.
0: Hey, Jack, good morning. My name is Fred. I'm calling from the Fred Show, the morning radio show, and I have to tell you that we are on the radio right now, and I would need your permission to continue with the call. Can we chat for just a second? Would you mind?
2: All right, but...
0: Okay, we'll go with yes.
2: What is it for?
0: Well, you can hang up anytime, but I heard all right, which means yes. We're calling on behalf of a woman named Lindsay, who you met on Hinge and you guys recently went on a date. Do you remember her?
2: Are you serious? Yeah.
0: Okay. Well, we just talked to Lindsay a second ago and she was saying nice things about you and the date that you guys matched and had a nice dinner and you're laughing. But she thought everything went well. She did mention that you guys went back to her place. She wasn't real specific, but says she hasn't heard from you since and she's kind of confused about that. So we're just trying to get to the bottom of this. Why are you not calling her? Why are you reaching out for another date?
2: Look, if I do this, I'll do this if she stops calling me, all right? And I'll tell you about what happened. If she'll stop calling me.
0: I mean, okay. I'm sure that's a fair deal. I think what she really wants to know is why you're not calling. So what happened? Because she told us it was a good date. So what happened?
2: Okay. Well, look, it was a good date. And she seemed really amazing. Like, we did have a good thing going on. And, she's cool. She's really is super hot. And I thought everything was going fantastic. And she invited me to her house, and dude, I was all about it.
0: This is all good so far. I'm not hearing anything bad.
2: Well, when to her place, we started making out, right? And she said she wanted to go change into something sexy. I am so freaking pumped. I'm thinking, you can imagine what I'm thinking. I'm ready to go. So,
3: I can imagine.
0: I'm liking everything here. Everything sounded really, really good, man.
2: Yeah, me too at the time. So I go over to her room and I'm get on the bed. And when she emerges back into her bedroom, she's in a full on pink furry bear onesie type of thing, a costume situation.
0: Okay. Nice. I mean,
2: complete. With a matching bear head, that goes with it.
0: Oh, so it's a full... Okay, so here I'm thinking, childhood, pajamas or something. But you're saying this was, a bear costume. This is a furry thing.
2: Yeah, exactly. A furry thing. And I've heard about that kind of stuff. I've heard of it, but...
0: You've never seen it in the wild.
2: With no warning.
0: Yeah.
2: She pops out like a pink furry, and I'm what the hell? And I thought she was kidding.
1: It didn't stop you. Excuse me. It didn't stop you from enjoying it.
0: That's Lindsay. So you didn't. Okay. Yes. So she comes out in the... Jack is speechless. So she comes out in this furry thing and you're like, okay, haha. All right, you're into this. So then she takes it off and you guys go at it, right?
2: That's what I thought was going to happen. But no, she keeps it on. We'll see. All right. The thing is engineered to open up for to do business and all the
0: We don't have to take it off. We can leave it on.
3: Did you do it?
0: It's engineered. Oh no, he did it because she just said that's not what didn't stop him.
3: Oh,
0: so he was not you.
1: Twice.
0: You were not
3: twice.
0: Oh,
3: you liked it.
0: No, wait a minute.
1: Exactly.
3: You liked it.
2: I didn't want to. I was already there, and I didn't want to kick him.
0: He was doing you a favor because he didn't want you to feel bad. So it's while I'm here once. And then just to make sure that you feel good, we'll just do it one more time. At any point, you could have left, Jack. But no, you didn't.
2: I didn't want to be rude.
0: Oh, right. Oh, that would have been super rude. But definitely get it on twice because you're so perturbed by this and then not call again. Is there any chance, Jack, that you maybe liked it?
2: Look, bro, it was what it was. I think it's crazy.
1: Okay, whatever. You're so full of shit. You're just embarrassed that you liked it.
0: I mean, it's giving that. It's giving that. And there's nothing wrong with that. But, you know, if you were that upset about it, what were...
2: Look, we did, but it was super weird. It was It was freaking weird as all hell.
0: Uh-huh.
3: Not yeah, weird enough I to mean, do.
0: Yeah. Okay. Well, yeah. And so, does it get hot in that thing, Lindsay? Like, I'm just curious if we're not taking it off at all.
1: I mean, a little, yeah.
0: Yeah, right, a little hot. Yeah. And when did you discover that, I'm not kink-shaming at all, whatever floats your boat, when did you discover this was something that you liked?
1: I mean, I don't know, I had an ex that was really into it, and I sort of started experimenting with it, and I was like, oh, okay,
0: Okay. Do you keep the head on, too, while we're doing this, or does the head come off, or no?
1: Sometimes.
2: So the head, yeah, no, she kept it on.
0: Oh, wow. Circulation, ventilation. I'm worried about a lot of things here, but...
4: It's crazy.
0: Okay. So no, that's a no for you, Kiki?
4: Oh, yeah. Don't surprise me coming out dressed like Benny the Bull. Give me a warning, okay? Don't pop up on me dressed like Chuck E. Cheese. I need a warning.
0: All right.
4: Like, don't come over here with that.
0: So don't wear the mascot costume then?
4: No,
0: okay.
4: Please.
0: I got it. Huh. All right. Well, look, Jack, I'll ask the question. It's all out now. We're airing this whole thing out. No pun intended. And I feel like, you know, we've established that you didn't hate it, but maybe you were a little bit embarrassed. But now we've exposed the whole thing. Would you be willing to go out with Lindsay again? Maybe you guys could have an adult conversation about, you know, limitations and boundaries and what you'd like and what you wouldn't like, as opposed to just ghosting her.
2: You know what? Look, you're a nice girl. This is one for the books, a story to tell. But no, I'm not doing it again. Thank you very much. No, thanks.
0: Lindsay is a little sus to me. I don't blame you because,
1: exactly.
0: You know, a couple times and didn't say anything. And I don't know about that.
1: And now he's going to tell stories about it. Like, I don't need to go out with a guy like that.
0: Okay. Well, then
2: you're the one that called the radio. Are you kidding me?
0: Oh, well.
1: He's not okay. Wrong. Again, we had sex twice. And now you're like, oh, it was so weird. Okay. Well, it didn't affect things from working, did it?
2: Look, I hope you get that thing dry clean before the next person you drag into your house.
0: Okay.
2: Be a freaking bear den, okay?
0: All right.
4: That is a good question.
0: Yeah, I mean, is it washable? Yeah. Is it machine washable?
3: It seems like a logistical nightmare.
0: Do you hang dry it? Or is it more of a, can anybody wash these things? Do you just walk into any dry cleaner with that is what I, you know, when, okay. We'll have to get those questions answered at some point. But hey, guys, so we agree. We're not doing this again. Thank you for your time. Best of luck to both of you.
2: Yeah, thank you.
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9: Lil Wayne and his former assistant, Andrew Williams, are duking it out over claims that Wayne assaulted him on a plane in 2022. But the real headline for me is what he looks for in an assistant. And it is dog lovers with good hygiene who know how to roll a blunt. And that's in these legal documents.
10: Wait a minute, that's perfect.
9: Right. So I'm like, okay, I see where your thinking is. He also obviously needs to, or he or she needs to be on call for 24/7, including, of course, remaining discreet about all personal matters, signing an NDA, yada, yada, yada. Also required to wake up Lil Wayne, which I just I can't imagine that.
10: What a great description. That's what I'm looking for in a partner. I'm going to put that on my dating app.
9: Yeah.
10: It's dog loving, good hygiene, blunt rolling. They can also wake me up.
9: What more could you want?
10: I honestly.
9: They need to have pre-rolls ready at all times, by the way, and to restock prior to running out of his preferred wraps. So a lot about the smoking situation, which we learned at Jingle Ball one year. Small purchases he has to handle, of course. So I'm thinking his drugstore run,
10: he has
9: to go to Walgreens. Yeah. Traveling with him, packing his bags for trips, which is what I would love.
10: You would let somebody else pack your bag for a trip? You would trust that? I feel like I wouldn't. I feel like the whole time I'd be carrying my bag, I'd be like, they always ask me at the airport, did you pack this? I didn't. And I know they're asking for security reasons. And I'm asking for I'm going to open this thing and have no chonies or bad clothes or whatever. And it's my fault because I hired someone to do it.
9: Yeah. The outfit thing would be hard, but I'd hope my assistant would know me pretty well. Or at least we'd talk about it while they fold and pack the bag, because I hate that part of a trip.
10: Snoop has that guy, the blunt roller guy. And yeah, we've met him, or one of, I don't know how many he has, but we've met one of them. They came with him to an interview one time that we did with him. And he was at the same place I was on vacation a few weeks ago. He was in the same place. He'd rented a house and he was spinning and doing live streams.
9: Oh.
10: Snoop was. And so I was trying to look at the angle of, because everything is around, it was on an island and everything's kind of around the mountain. And I was looking at his vantage point to the mountain, trying to figure out how far it was from my vantage point to the mountain to see if I could just swim by his house. Oh my God, Snoop, and I'm like, hey, remember me? And he'd say no. And then I would just go to his house and hang out with him all day. I don't know if he has a house there, was renting one or whatever, but I was dude, I got to hang out with him on vacation.
11: What are the odds, right?
10: What are the odds?
6: If there's any celebrity to do that with, it's Snoop.
9: Yes,
10: and he'd probably be like, come on.
6: Oh, yeah.
10: And let, and yeah.
6: Yeah.
10: And let
6: yeah.
10: me share his blunt roller guy.
6: Right.
10: I'm on vacation. Why not? You know?
9: We would never make it as his assistant because the person has to have their phone always charged and they have to be mentally sound. And he actually wrote that.
10: Oh, I forget
9: that.
10: About that.
9: Yeah.
10: The phone's charged, but the mentally sound thing's never going to happen.
9: So. Yeah. Yeah. So I guess we're not going to apply anytime soon. Taco Bell, my baby. My princess, the stock is dipping after the damn headlines about the explosive diarrhea. And I'm just really upset about this.
10: What do you mean? Taco Bell's had explosive diarrhea issues since inception.
6: Exactly.
9: So you said it.
10: Why are we worried about, this other thing? We're worried about unwashed lettuce. God, you're eating a Taco Bell.
9: Yeah.
10: I mean, you don't. You didn't think your digestive system was going to be okay in an hour, did you?
6: Right.
9: Not letting you do this.
10: I want to put that on my dating profile, too. Can you eat Taco Bell and not destruct? Within an, because that would be an amazing feat. I would love that because two of us who eat Taco Bell and destruct, we'd have to have a two bathroom household for sure.
6: Blowing it up.
10: Yeah. Yes. But you can roll a blunt, you have good hygiene,
9: yeah.
10: you love dogs, and you can survive Taco Bell.
9: Yeah.
10: I'm in.
9: What's not
10: Where
9: fair
10: do I sign?
9: Is they're saying like a for sure connection hasn't been made, but the shares of Yum Brands is under the umbrella and it dropped 4.5%. So that's just like, I don't like this. That's not nice. And it's the cyclosporiasis, but I don't know.
10: It
9: just
10: could also be the amount of beans and franken meat and cheese that gets hard as soon as it falls off the food item. Can you explain that to me? The little cheese they put on the tacos, I don't know if it's the same cheese they put on everything. It's okay when it's on the taco, but the second it falls down on the floor, it becomes prehistorically rock hard.
6: It's so hard.
10: And I have no idea why. Like, what is going on? What is the chemical issue that happens between it falling off the lettuce or off the, you know, taco and it falling on the ground? Because it's not chewy. It's not like a, like crunchy when you eat it.
6: It's on the hardest item. Cheese I've ever
10: right,
6: seen.
10: Right, right, right. What's going on?
9: I'm not
10: going
9: to let you guys do this. Like, you know what I mean?
10: Well, no, it's the cyclosporin. It's not their fault, but there are other reasons why you're going to poop your pants when you eat a Taco Bell.
9: Right. They removed several, and they're calling it fresh ingredients, like lettuce, pico, guac, cilantro, yada, fresh. Yada, yada. So they're calling it fresh. Yeah, I'm going to leave it right there. I love you, Taco Bell.
10: They grow it right out and back. What are you talking about? It's farm to table if I've ever seen
9: it. Yeah. Basil, cilantro.
10: Hell yeah.
9: And even really talented actors and directors watch reality TV. So Matt Damon says he accidentally discovered Temptation Island while waiting for his daughters to watch Love Island. So Matt Damon watches Love Island with his daughters, which is really cute. But I looked this up. I don't think it's on anymore. But do you guys remember this? This show, it was on Fox, I guess. And it was 01 to 03. And it was four unmarried couples who traveled to a tropical island to have their fidelity tested. Who would do that? You watched it? You're nodding?
11: I think Kristen Cavallari hosted a season, which is why, if I'm thinking of the right show, which is why I watched it. Yeah.
9: Oh, was it Diabolical? Why would I do? That's my biggest fear.
10: Well, how did they test the fidelity? They just, like, did they put...
11: It's just like four hot couples.
9: Women.
11: And are they going to cheat on each
9: Booze.
11: Other?
9: Basically?
10: Like, right in front of me. Right. I mean, if you're going to cheat right in front of me, I don't need to go to the island. I think I have a pretty good idea that you're a terrible person.
9: Like, who would do this? I don't know. It's just crazy to me. But the show is apparently amazing. And, like, he says that all the couples will be like, oh, you know, I'm obsessed with them, yada, yada, yada. 2 seconds later, they're gone. So even Matt Damon watches reality TV. If you want to, I mean, we're kind of like reality TV. If you want to catch up on anything you missed, the Fred Show on Demand on the free iHeartRadio app.
10: First of all, if my spouse or partner says, hey, I applied for a reality show for us. It's one where we go on an island and see if I can not cheat on you. First of all, I have concerns. The second thing is if we go to the island and she instantly cheats on me, like, shouldn't there have been signs before?
9: Right. Probably, yeah.
10: Should I be that surprised?
9: The fact that four couples did this for multiple seasons.
10: Wow. Fred's Fashion Minute, just a minute. I'm looking out for you guys and your safety and your well-being. I want you to look good after Taylor Swift. I had

0: show. How many of you guys shop at Zara? You guys shop at Zara?
1: I do.
2: Here and there.
0: Well, don't buy the face-planting pants. There are viral pants now from Zara where women are, I guess, consistently face-planting when wearing them. There's an entire hashtag devoted to people complaining about these. So they're called the flowy wide-leg pant. On their website. They come in several colors, and they cost $45.90. And apparently people wearing them are consistently falling on their face. Now, why there's a camera there every time they fall on their face, I don't really know.
1: Like,
0: in order for there to be videos of these things. But I don't know if people go out and buy them now, and they're like,
1: oh,
0: I'm going to try them on and walk around in them. But it's hashtag Zara trousers. And, yeah, I guess everybody wearing them. Every single person wearing them is wearing them and then falling on their face. So
1: is it because they're tripping over it? Because it looks long. Like, they need to get their stuff hemmed.
0: People are saying these are deadly Zara pants, claiming another victim. Another person says they do really need a hazard warning. I guess. I mean, if, like, I'm clicking on this. I'm on the website right
1: now. Yeah, same. My mom would never let me wear these because she would make me go to, like, those little Polish ladies that would make sure they sew them. So I'd go to school. I'd go to school with, like, ankle pants, basically.
2: Yeah. Oh, no, not clam diggers.
1: Yes.
2: Little capris.
1: But I get it now. I don't want a face plant.
0: I guess I don't see, unless you're buying a size, it's, like, way, way, way too big. I guess I could see you get wrapped up in these things. There's a lot of extra fabric.
1: Yeah.
0: But I don't know.
2: They look like normal pants to me. Like, I wear a lot of loose pants. I don't, but these must be
3: they
2: special, I guess.
3: They are hard to wear, though, when they drag on the bottom. Because I just ordered some from the TikTok shop. And
2: you're having a moment with the TikTok shop.
3: Girl, and my last
0: girl, these are $45.90, okay? Wait, how were they cheaper on the TikTok shop?
3: Oh, $12.
2: They're finding a way.
4: $3 is cheaper on the TikTok shop.
1: The dupe?
3: My last order didn't
0: Well, maybe
3: it.
0: That's why you've fallen in them, because they're from the TikTok shop.
3: They drag on the ground. It is hard to walk in, but it is a fashion statement, mm-hmm. So you just got to be more careful.
2: I'm wearing, $7 TikTok shoes that are plastic. Like, they're going to combust any day now.
0: Do you think there's a theory to, like, $7 shoes lasting a shorter period of time than, you know, if you bought the $50 equivalent? Like Birkenstocks are expensive, right? But they're indestructible. They're really expensive.
2: Mm-hmm. No, these are going to break one day.
0: If you go buy $30 Birkenstocks from TikTok shop, will they last, you know, anywhere near as long? Because if they last a quarter as long, then you're almost, you know, on your way to Birkenstocks. Like, I mean, this is a bad example, but that's one thing that is indestructible. So I guess I wonder sometimes when people do this, like, fast fashion stuff, you know, you think, oh, my God, I saved so much money. Yeah, until you, well, one fell on your face, you get a copay now. Mm-hmm. And two, you wash it one time, and, you know, you only paid $15 for it, but you had to buy three pair, and now you're at $45. You could have bought the Zara ones, which I don't know if they're that much.

0: Hey. Yeah. More Fred Show next. Right here.
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3: You doing? Welcome to the show. Fun fact about you is
4: I am running the marathon.
3: So what is your mental disorder that makes you want to run the marathon? Like, what is actually wrong with you?
9: The Fred Show is on.
3: You know, I try and be a runner. You know, I go out there and drag my 6'5", 235 pound ass around, and it's ugly and it's hot and it's not good. It's not good at all. But I did see that there is a 5K coming up at the airport where you run on the airport grounds. I'm here.
11: That's your dream.
3: Yeah, I'm here.
11: What?
3: I'm here. I'm in. Sign me up. Take my money. Let's do it. Run at the airport. You run on the runway.
11: That's Can cool. I come to see like the kinds of people that are doing this?
3: I'm sure it's the same kind of people that show up to the hot chocolate thing on Thanksgiving morning and whatever, which by the way, I could never be part of that family. If I fell in love and I met the most amazing person, and it was perfect.
11: Uh-huh.
3: And I'm like, I can't believe it. It finally happened for me. And then she's like, hey, my parents can't wait to have you for Thanksgiving. By the way,
11: we're doing a turkey trot.
3: Thanksgiving morning at around 6:30, we always get up together for the hot chocolate 5K.
11: No.
3: And I would be like, no hablo inglés.
11: Right.
3: It was nice meeting you. I just got drafted to the war.
11: Okay.
3: And I'm not going to be able to do it. But
11: you think you're going to like be invited to that kind of stuff? But I think like at the end of the day, like if they, me personally, when my in-laws, because they're like that, they're like the turkey trot, like we're going to run. They're very like big workout people. They don't even invite me. So I think you're good. Like as long as you kind of play it off, like you don't care.
3: But I don't know that you can be like, let's say you marry into a family and like mom, dad, the person I'm, you know, I don't know, marrying, brother, sister, the whole, let's say everybody does this and they're all gung-ho about it. And then you don't, then you're a loser. Like people think you're, I'm sorry,
11: loser.
3: Paulina, but like,
11: I am a loser.
3: Like you're the one that's going to stay home and sleep in while the rest of these guys are out. You're not a loser, but you know what I mean? Like, I feel like I would be looked at as the loser. Like,
11: yeah.
3: Oh, so you're going to stay in bed and sleep while the rest of us go out and do the family tradition.
11: Totally.
3: So you'd have to do it. Yeah. But I saw this one and you run on the runway. And
16: I like that.
3: I'm in. That's cool.
16: No, Jason. Because now our bags are delayed because they want to go run.
3: Oh, trust me. You're going to be delayed a long time. You let me run this race.
16: It's not a playground.
3: 4 hours later, I'll still be. Right. Your Southwest will be taking off and I'll still be trying to finish the 5K.
16: No. Go run on a track.
11: People just be doing stuff.
16: Yeah.
11: Like, how about we do a run at the airport?
16: We don't need that. We don't need it.
3: I was thinking about, like, you know, I don't know. I'm thinking of this airport, and the runway is about a mile long. And so I guess you would just run, but you would run up and down and back, and then you just did a 5K. There's 3 miles. But so that doesn't seem like a lot, but it's 3 miles. So it's 3 miles is 3 miles. Now it's flat. So there's that. But I mean, it doesn't seem like I can see the end of the runway. Like, okay, cool. I run down there. I run down here. Yeah. I run back. And then they give me a little medal and I go eat a hot dog or something. Like, or they give me a beer or whatever you get at the end of the thing. I don't think you get a beer
11: ticket
3: at the airport.
11: Right.
3: Yeah, you should get an airplane ticket
11: right.
3: at the end of it.
11: Yeah. Just board the next plane. Get out of here.
3: But seems doable. But I feel like it's deceptive because 3 miles, running 3 miles is running 3 miles. A treadmill, a flat thing, runway, mountain, whatever it is. It's the same distance. But I might do it. I might do it. And
11: you can do it.
3: I run my 1 5K a year. And they changed the name of it, which messed me up, too. Yeah. So I don't even know what it's called now. It used to be called Run for Goss to benefit Lurie Children's Hospital in Chicago, Illinois. Now it's called Run for All Cancers, I guess.
11: Anymore. Oh.
3: Yeah, they changed the name of it. Yeah. I need to get to the bottom of that. Race against cancer. Somebody get Dee on the phone and ask her why they changed the name. Nobody told me about it. Nobody ran this by me. Guys, this is nuts. We'll get to headlines. We'll get to the entertainment report. Blogs are coming up. New Waiting by the Phone. Game Show Wednesday this morning. Big money with Showbiz Shelley. I believe it's $1,600 in the showdown. Bella sent me this yesterday, and I have to wonder if this is a skit if this is just all skits and lies. I want to give credit where credit is due. Brandon Robert. It's Brandon Robert's TikTok account. He and his wife are talking to a woman on the phone. She's the bride. I guess the woman in this, couple is a bridesmaid and she is pregnant. And the issue the bride apparently has is that she had the audacity to get pregnant knowing there was a wedding coming up, because apparently you're supposed to be abstinent when your friends are getting married. Right. You're supposed to go get an IUD. You're supposed to get your tubes tied, actually.
16: Yes.
3: You're supposed to get items removed from your body so that it is impossible that you could get pregnant.
11: That's why Jason doesn't have a uterus anymore.
1: Yeah.
11: At my wedding, I told him to take it out.
3: I know. No, I know. It was very upsetting. Yeah. I was very upsetting. I couldn't believe you made him do that.
11: I know. Well, he listened, so.
3: And many people think I might have a uterus, but it turns out we went and had it medically looked at your request, and I don't.
11: What? Well, I certainly get off Reddit, man.
16: Please get off Reddit.
3: I certainly have the calendar of somebody who would.
1: I wish.
3: I think
1: I'm
3: in the luteal phase right now. Actually, I think.
16: Why do you wish you had a uterus?
3: No, you don't. You know what? I don't have one. Never have. No, you don't.
1: Yeah, honestly, I'm too much of a baby. I take that back. Y'all are warriors. I could never.
11: Thank you.
3: Yeah. At this wedding I went to on Friday in Miami, outside in a boat at 6:30 when it was 92 degrees and like 99% humidity or something, I said, there was a bunch of women, and one of the women said this to me earlier, so I felt comfortable repeating it. But I said, you know what? There might be one time in all of life where you guys got the easy way out as females, and it was tonight. Because you could wear a dress, a little dress, you know, like not a, you know, the arms were exposed, armpits exposed, legs exposed. That might have been a better deal than having to wear a suit at a wedding. And then one of the women just had a baby. So she was like dealing with breast pumping issues on the boat. And I said, never mind, I take it back. And she's like mopping herself up and very vocal about this because we're all friends. And I'm like, you know what? Forget about it. You can wear the dress. I want nothing to do with that or that or that or any of it.
2: And most of us have Spanx on. And under the Spanx is like no sweat you've ever felt before. And the cutlets, man, once the second the heat hits a little chicken cutlet we put in our bra, it slides right off. And my boobies look lopsided.
3: It's like, I'm not one of these moron tough guys that's going to sit here and tell you, well, you know, guys have a tough. No, we don't. No. Mm-mm. As far as like bodily function is concerned, no. No. Mood swing, all this. No, no, no, no, no. You guys got all the hard stuff. I just got to put some underwear on and come to work. That's all I got to do. But for one time in my life, I'm like, you know what? The fashion here works more in your favor for this one particular event. And then I took it back because it wasn't good. Anyway, so here's this lady on the phone. I guess the bride was talking smack about this woman who got pregnant to the other bridesmaids, essentially saying, I don't want you at the bachelorette party because you won't be drinking. How dare you get listen to this.
20: Hey, I just heard some rumors just that you're talking a lot of crap.
21: I'm a little caught off guard. The only thing I can think about was like the other day I was talking about how I was a little upset about like your pregnancy announcement. Other than that, I wasn't talking.
3: Were you upset about the pregnancy announcement?
21: Yeah, you knew it was my year. I feel like you guys made
3: a very
21: personal decision without considering the group.
3: You knew it was my year. So for the whole year that you get married, the entire year, you don't get to do nothing if you know this person. Don't even think about it. Don't you get engaged. Don't get pregnant. Kiki?
16: What?
3: Don't you dare.
16: What?
3: Don't. You had that look on your face like, well, she has a point. No, she doesn't.
16: No, she doesn't. You can't control other people's lives. You want to, but you can't.
3: What difference does it make? I mean, yes, I guess it, if it's a great friend of yours and she's pregnant in the pictures, I suppose it throws off the equilibrium. But at the same time, it's a great friend of yours who's pregnant. Well, no, I mean, I've heard people complain that, like, the pictures look weird. Because,
2: I know what you're saying, but I just can't.
3: But what I'm saying is, was that if it's your friend, then you're happy for your friend and you commemorate the moment. And yeah, I guess that's the complaint I've heard before. It's like, well, they can't wear the same dress or the pictures won't look right or whatever. Okay, so be it.
16: You're messing up the aesthetic.
3: Right. Okay, fine. Deal with it. Like, these are real people and you want to cheer for their, like, God forbid one of your friends gets in some kind of, what if one of your your friends gets in some kind of an accident and is disfigured in some way, would you would you uninclude them from the photo? Of course you wouldn't. You'd put them in the photo because that's what's going on. Right. You wouldn't blame them for their accident. Mm-hmm. You know what I mean? Like, stuff happens. Life happens.
0: Unless you're getting married, if I'm being honest.
5: This is insane.
21: Just being honest about my boundaries as a bride. We wanted you to be able to get drunk at my bachelorette party. Like, you can have, like, a glass of red wine here and there. Like, are you even going to drink?
0: Not going to drink.
3: No, she's not going to drink. She's pregnant. You're worried about people drinking at your bachelorette party?
2: It's not nice to the group. She shouldn't have done that.
3: No, she shouldn't.
6: She can still have fun and come to your bachelorette party.
0: I won't go.
21: That's not what we want, Maddie. Major life announcements really should also be planned around major bridal events, because those are also major life changes. I didn't spend this much money on a bachelorette party for someone to be sober in the corner.
5: All things aside, if you respected me as a friend, you wouldn't have gotten pregnant.
3: I have a hard time believing that. That can't be real.
11: No.
3: If that girl talked that way to me about anything, she's not my friend anymore.
2: Also, like, what if your friend's, like, sober in general, you know?
3: That's no. Not this year. Not this year, you're not. Nope.
11: We're relapsing for your wedding.
3: Oh, 10 years of sobriety? Yep. It's going down to one.
11: Yes.
3: Going to zero.
2: Like, if that's real, she's setting women back. Like, why are you doing that to us?
11: I don't think that's real. The music is, like, what got me. Like, it's mass-produced with the music in the background, the husband's acting. Like, it's just too much. Like, I don't like it.
3: It can't be. But, okay, let's just say that it is.
11: People think like that, though. I have heard stuff like that.
3: 855-591-1035. I'm just curious if you've been privy to something like this. Maybe you've been, you know, invited just to be part of a wedding or something, and this is the sort of expectation that was put on you. That somehow, because someone's getting married, first of all, it's a day. You get a day, and it is your day.
11: You get a day.
3: And if somebody goes, I don't like it when somebody goes and proposes at somebody else's wedding, or, you know, or wears something similar to the bride or whatever, you know. No, like, it's their day. Don't upstage someone on their day.
11: Right.
3: But if this I can't get pregnant in the course of a year?
2: It's really hard for some people to get pregnant. Like, we should let them get pregnant when they want.
11: Like, unless you're a medical professional, like, I don't want to hear you ever tell anybody.
2: It's all
11: sure I shouldn't get pregnant.
3: Like, I seriously doubt these people were getting ready to lay down in the marital bed. And they were like, hey, what? When's that wedding again?
2: How can we mess things up?
3: Oh, yeah. And you're ovulating? Hell yeah.
11: Yes.
3: We're going to ruin her year. Like, I seriously doubt that's the way that went down.
11: Like, what?
3: But that person is, I'm not even having that conversation. Like, I would have 30 seconds of that. First of all, that girl would never be my friend because I'd be so annoyed.
2: Yeah.
3: If she talks like that.
2: Maddie.
3: Not about it.
2: She spent a lot of money.
3: Okay, good. Well, I'm not going. First of all, and then after that conversation, we're not even friends anymore. So it doesn't matter. I'm not even sure whether, if that's real, I'm not even sure why they're entertaining any of this. So you're telling me you're mad at me? I got pregnant on the year you're getting married, and now I can't. I'm like less of a human because of it, and I'm somehow bringing you down. Yeah, no. That have a good wedding. Like, we're not that. I couldn't be friends with someone like that.
2: Now, Kiki, does everyone have to match in your wedding? Like, are you doing matchy, or are we different dresses, same color?
16: Oh, it'll be the same color, but everyone can have a different dress that looks best on their body type.
2: Love that. Mm-hmm. Love that.
3: Okay.
16: Yeah, same color, same material, but just whatever works for you. Some girls are top heavy, bottom heavy, all the way
2: heavy. Are you talking about shoes, nails, jewelry? Because I know I've had rules about that.
16: Yeah, actually.
3: Really?
16: Yes, and I think I'm putting a dress code on my guests.
1: Oh, yeah, you should.
16: Thank you, Jason.
3: Okay, well,
16: so I know what to
3: wear. Yeah, except
2: that's a mayor on that
3: people,
2: one.
3: People take liberties. What is the dress code going to be at your wedding?
2: It's tropical. Costumes.
3: Tropical?
16: I'm kidding. I'm thinking all black attire.
11: Okay. That's easy.
2: I love that.
16: Yeah.
2: That's my closet right now. I love it.
16: Literally. Keep thinking about a problem. What? What's wrong, friend?
3: All black at a wedding?
16: Yes. It's the new hotness. It makes your photos look so beautiful uniform, and it goes really well with the decor.
1: I look skinny.
16: Come on. You know, it's very easy. Everyone owns something black.
1: I'm getting a tux with tails.
16: Yes!
2: Top hat, too, while you're on it. Mr. Monopoly.
16: Oh, please.
3: And a cane.
1: Yes. And a fedora.
3: A monocle and a pocket watch, too.
1: I've always wanted a tux with tails.
16: Yes.
2: Why?
1: Because it looks so cool.
2: Okay.
16: Fred, why don't you like the black idea? All black.
3: Nice. Your wedding. Whatever you want. I won't get pregnant.
16: Why?
3: Or I might. I might get pregnant. I'm not sure if my black suit will fit because I'm pregnant.
2: You should do like a wedding minute or like an etiquette wedding minute.
3: I just, I don't know. My husband and I were in a friend, this is a text, a friend's wedding a month before our wedding, and their photographer had taken a photo of my husband and I dancing, and my husband saved the photo and then posted something on Instagram of 15 days until we get married. The bride sent a message to the group chat asking everyone to only use the photos in reference to her wedding and not for anything else. We knew that it was about the post. Oh, so she's mad. God. She paid for the pictures, but she wasn't in the pictures. It was a picture of the couple. I mean, okay.
16: What the hell? You can't control other people's social media or whatever? Or?
3: I mean, it was I don't know. I feel like if someone takes a picture of me at any event and I want to use it for another purpose, I mean, yeah. Unless, of course, it was an issue with... The only thing I could see is it was an issue with the photographer saying I wasn't credited. You know, because right. Normally, like, when you share photos of someone else's work, you credit the photographer. But I mean, don't you also kind of, I'm curious about this. I don't know the answer, but don't you kind of write that off when you do a wedding?
1: Right. When you pay them thousands of dollars.
3: Because like, because not everybody is right. going to do that. You know what I mean? Like,
11: no, the bride wanted credit to be like, this is not about you and you guys and your announcement. This is about me. This is my wedding. I paid for that dinner plate behind you. Like, you know what I'm saying? Like she wants the credit, which is so stupid. Like right. Relax.
16: It's crazy.
2: Or like brides not wanting bridesmaids to look better than them. I've heard of that. It's crazy. That's like insane. Nuts. It's giving insecure.
16: And that's so, weirdo energy.
3: Rebecca, are you the one that was texting about reposting a photo from another person's wedding?
7: Yes, I was. It was crazy.
3: What's her issue? Why was she mad? She wasn't in the photo. Like, it wasn't. You didn't even say it was your wedding. It was just a picture of you two.
7: Right. It was literally just a photo of my husband and I dancing at her wedding. And he just wanted to post it as a countdown to ours. And she texted group chat, like, only use my wedding photos for stuff about our wedding. Please don't use it for your other stuff. And we instantly knew it was about us.
16: Whoa.
2: You're not her friend anymore, right?
3: Yeah.
7: We are still kind of friends, but not as close as we were.
3: The only way I could see that being an issue is if somehow I'm getting dinged for, if I have to pay for that or something. I'd be like, all right, go take your own photo. But what would be... I don't know. Other than that, if it's just about her having control over, I don't get that. There is no argument.
16: None.
7: Right, because they weren't in the photo. Like, it was just us, so.
2: Oh, my goodness.
3: Yeah, I don't know. I think if you come to my event and I plan my event and you take an amazing picture or someone I hire takes an amazing picture of you at my event that looks really cool, I mean, isn't that a perk of coming? I mean, I did ask for your entire evening, so the least I can do is let you have a picture that you took that has nothing to do with me. Thank right. you, Rebecca.
7: Of course. Thanks, guys.
3: Have a good day. Like, you had to sit through, you know, an hour ceremony and 2 hours of speeches from people you've never met and whatever else you had to do. Like, here, take the picture. You know, I don't know. We took a ton of pictures at the thing on Friday, and I don't know that Gary the news anchor is going to have any issue if I repost it.
16: All right.
3: Am I supposed to include this was at Gary and Maria's wedding every single time? You know, I guess I could.
16: Use the hashtag.
3: Hey, Mary.
8: Hi, how are you?
3: Hi, so you had a good morning. I'm well. Thanks for calling and for listening. You had a Bridezilla story like this?
8: Yes. My sister-in-law lives out of state, and we were all meeting to for her wedding, and we decided, because we don't see the family often, that we would give my in-laws a card with ultrasound pictures to let them know that we were expecting. And she lost her mind. She went in and say congratulations. She got upset and left the room. And we didn't do any big formal thing. We just literally gave them an envelope after like all the events in the hotel room. And it was just very simple, just to let them know, because we were all finally together. And she just, for years, she would never forgive me about it.
3: Oh, and her thing was like that became the topic of conversation at the wedding. Like somehow it became a bigger deal.
8: And it wasn't the topic of conversation at the wedding. It was after, it was in the hotel room, just the family together, because we were leaving. And it was the weekend of her wedding.
3: I think it's weird, Mary, that you had that airplane fly over the top of the wedding with right. the banner on the back that said, Mary's pregnant, this wedding sucks. Like, I think that was weird fun. To yeah. do, but like, you know, and the QR code to look at the ultrasound photos with the big poster you hung up in the reception, like that was strange, I think. But like, and then when you turned it into your baby shower and started right. walking around with a Cash App, you know, for donuts, that was strange yeah. of you to do. But I mean, still, thank you, Mary. Have a good day.
8: Thank you. Love you guys.
3: Love you too. Hey, Matt. Good morning. How you doing?
10: Doing well. How about yourself,
3: Matt? Doing all right, man. What happened? What was the Bridezilla story?
10: So, my wife, my now wife, we were dating at the time.
12: But her older sister, she has two sisters. Her older sister was getting married in about a year. And on one of our first dates, the two sisters were arguing about something and like crying. And it was a whole big ordeal. And the next day I asked my girlfriend or wife at the time, and like, what was the whole ordeal about? And she was like, you know, my older sister doesn't want my middle sister to be pregnant during my.
2: What the hell?
3: But she was pregnant already?
12: She was not pregnant, but they were like looking to get pregnant as soon as possible. But the older sister,
3: and she's
12: like,
3: "I need you to hold off on that. Stop. Get that thing out of there. Like, yeah." Oh, wow.
12: Yep. You gotta hold it off for a whole year.
3: Get out of here. Thank you, Matt. Have a good day.
12: Get
3: out of here. You don't get to. When did this become about controlling people's lives? Like, you're asking. When did. I realize it's your day, but you're asking people to do something for you. Think about this. It's your day, but how are we dictating people's lives? Like, you could say, I want you to dress it within a certain kind of envelope. Like, I don't want you to show up in jeans to my wedding because I spent a lot of money on decor, and I don't know, it's a nice place, right? So, like, okay. But aside from that, and maybe you don't have enough money for everyone to have a plus one, okay. But as far as people not getting pregnant, not gaining weight, not changing their hair, not changing their nails, you know, whatever. Like, you're asking me to give you a generous gift and show up and give an entire, in many cases, an entire weekend. Because if it's on a Saturday or a Friday, then your weekend's shot. And in some cases, you're asking me to spend money, a lot of money,
2: mm-hmm.
3: to go do all this stuff. So how about a little grace for the people who are there to celebrate you? Right?
16: That's right. I mean, mm-hmm. can you just please not get pregnant this year?
3: I can't honestly promise you that.
16: Cross your legs, okay?
3: I can't promise you that. I refuse. for a whole year?
16: Yes.
3: I'm a geriatric pregnancy, too. So

0: Fred Show is on. Fred's biggest stories of the day.
1: All right, Spain advanced to its first World Cup final since winning in 2010 with a 2-0 victory yesterday over France. Did you bet on that, Jason?
2: Yeah, Spain over France.
1: You did. Oh, wow, big winner.
2: Yeah, go Argentina.
1: You can still say that, yeah. There you go.
2: Dominoes.
1: Okay, good, yeah. Right language, right place, yeah. The number of explosive diarrhea virus cases is exploding. 4,000 cases have been reported nationwide, with over 3,300 in Michigan alone, and the This is a cyclo thing. Has hit 45 states. A common source of the virus is fresh produce, such as cilantro, parsley, basil, berries, salad greens, and contaminated water. But a specific produce supplier for this particular outbreak has yet to be confirmed. As I continue eating berries, cilantro, parsley, salad greens, and contaminated water. I love a contaminated water.
2: Yeah.
1: It's delicious.
3: It's all I'm eating right now.
1: The days of springing forward and falling back may be numbered. The House passed a bill yesterday. We've been talking about this for years to make daylight saving time permanent nationwide in a bipartisan 308 to 117 vote. The measure, called the Sunshine Protection Act, would keep the country on the time observed from March to November, sparing Americans the twice yearly clock change. Those states could opt for standard time if they set an exception before the law takes effect. Supporters argue the shift would improve sleep, boost public health, reduce car crashes, and give people more evening daylight. The bill now heads to the Senate. One senator has warned that permanent daylight saving would push winter sunrises past 9 a.m. in parts of the country, leaving children to walk to school in the dark, and is expected to, this particular senator, will block the bill in the Senate. Just pick one. Do it. The dinosaur I told you about, named Gus, is the new king in one respect. This Tyrannosaurus Rex fossil sold, they thought it would sell last night for $30 million. For a dinosaur, like a fossil, and it's the most complete T-Rex known to man or something, $50.1 million.
4: Whoa.
1: And I watched the auction on TikTok, and it's literally a bunch of people on the phone, because they buy this stuff through, like, foundations and things, I think, to conceal who the buyer actually is. But it's, like, rich people on the phone with their, like, I don't know, representative in the auction, and they're just bidding on the phone. Can you imagine? Like, all right, yeah, give them 31. Million. Okay.
3: I got to start digging. Where'd you say they found it?
1: In South Dakota, apparently. Gus was found in Harding County, South Dakota, on private land in 2021, according to Sotheby's. The T-Rex skeleton, which is 38 feet long and 12 and a half feet tall, is believed to be from 67 million years ago. I guess because it's in this country and was on private land, then nobody can really say anything about it. But there have been scandals about, you know, people stealing dinosaur bones and fossils from other countries and then selling them. The countries want their stuff back. They want to put it on display. Some people are saying, if you got the most complete display of a T-Rex ever, then why isn't this in some kind of a museum? And who knows? Maybe this person who paid $50 million is going to donate it to the museum or lend it to a museum or something so everybody can see it. But, you need to go buy some land in South Dakota, start digging.
3: Let's get out there, man. There's money to be made.
1: Surely there's some stations in South Dakota for us. We're on throughout North Dakota now. We love that.
2: Not that far.
1: We are the voice of the Carolinas at this point as well. Yeah. So maybe there's something there. I don't know.
3: I like that. Yeah. The voice of the Carolinas.
1: Yeah. I made that up. Actually, I didn't make that up. My friend made that up. But actually, I think it's just a Trevor likes us and keeps putting us on radio stations. I think that's what it is. He has really bad taste. So. Yeah. Thanks, man. And there's the kickback I'm giving him too. But the pilot who pulled off the miracle on you've been trying to give him a kickback or take a kickback or give or take. I think you're open to either. But
3: No money was exchanged.
1: He takes my money. He doesn't take your offer for some reason. I don't know what it is. The pilot who pulled off the miracle on the Hudson is now facing a much different test. Captain Sully Sullenberger tells People magazine that he was diagnosed with Alzheimer's in August of 2025 after noticing lapses in near photographic memory that helped him become one of America's best-known aviators. It's in the early stage, he says. He's 75 years old. For now, this means a name may not come easily to me. I forget a story that I've recently told, or I don't sleep as well, but I'm in the beginning of a long journey. He's now among an estimated 7.2 million Americans, 65 and older, living with Alzheimer's. Very, very sad, very cruel thing for the for the victim, for the families, all of them. And scammers are now using FaceTime to steal people's money. A growing scam is using Apple's FaceTime app to drain people's bank accounts. So if you call me on a spam number and then I somehow FaceTime with you,
4: right.
1: I know this is oftentimes old people or less sophisticated people who are, you know, falling for this stuff.
3: Who's picking up an unknown number FaceTime?
1: Yeah, right. I don't pick up a FaceTime from people I know.
3: Same.
1: So now you got some random same. FaceTime. Hell no.
3: I can't think of anything scarier
1: absolutely,
3: than not knowing.
1: Absolutely
3: what's
1: not.
3: Mm-hmm.
1: You need to schedule a FaceTime with me.
3: Oh,
1: and I still may not do it. Fraudsters pose as bank representatives and trick victims into handing over their account information. It usually starts with a text about supposed activity on a bank or credit card, asking the person to call a number, or a direct call claiming they need additional verification. The scammer then switches to a FaceTime video call and asks the victim to share their screen while logging into online banking.
5: Oh.
3: What?
1: That lets the crook... Well, here's the good news. As you well know, I don't know how to do, like, a lot of things, like corporate anything. So if you zoomed me and said, share your screen, I'd be like, uh-huh.
4: Right.
1: I know there's a button for it, but I ain't doing it. And then the crook will watch in real time as passwords, account numbers, and one-time security codes appear. Apple says the scammers target FaceTime because people trust it as a secure app. Experts warn against ever sharing your screen with an unexpected caller. And note that urgency is a red flag and advise contacting your bank using the number on the back of your card if you get a call like this. And again, it's usually older people, so don't, you know, watch out for your inheritance, man. It's National Hot Dog Day, National Give Something Away Day, and Social Media Giving Day. That was your favorite food as a child.
4: A hot dog.
3: And adult, too. I have one a year, though. It's more than one
4: you
3: a year,
4: a
3: but I like saying that. It's like my thing. You know,
1: fact? Why do you lie to yourself?
3: I don't know. I just lied.
1: Why do you eat a hot dog every day and say it's one a year?
3: I know, it's one a year.
1: Why do you eat a hot dog in shame?
3: It's
1: you
3: my
1: shouldn't.
3: Treat. You're right. I should really own it. I should be
1: the
3: who I am.
1: The only way you should be eating a hot dog in shame is if you put ketchup on it. Other than that, you're fine. Okay, you should be. You didn't shame then.
3: I'm
1: never
3: really
1: mind.
3: Sorry.
1: The entertainment report is next. Fred's show.

0: on the Fred Show.
1: Girl, we don't even care about it anymore. Influencer Alex Earle says we are finally going to hear her side of the drama with, I sounded British, with Alex Cooper, because she opens up about it in her upcoming Netflix reality show. Girl, I mean, I have waited so long, I don't even remember what happened. She was talking to Time, and she said she actually wasn't comfortable discussing her former Unwell Network boss, which is the network that Alex Cooper runs, while filming Earl Meets World. But she said it all kind of unfolded while she was filming, and that

0: It's because it seems like everybody's mad about things all the time and they like to be mad. So I like to give a reason to be mad if you don't have one. And today's reason is The Odyssey. It's so ridiculous. This movie, people are upset about so many different things. And director Christopher Nolan says that the critics and the comments are irrelevant to him. But I'll tell you people's issues. One of the most common problems, and this is ridiculous, is that Lupita Nyong'o, she plays Helen of Troy, and people are saying her darker complexion contradicts the character's description in Homer's original epic. Please, guys, it's ridiculous. She's a great actress. I'm sure she does a great job. She's also insanely beautiful. Elliot Page, who you know from Juno, they're upset that he's known for his short, slight build, but he plays a Greek soldier. I mean, I don't know why we're so passionate about this. The trailer also got a negative response. People calling out the modern language in the ancient Greek setting, as well as the lack of Greek actors. I mean, we need to get a hobby, you guys. But he did say that people were critiquing his Batman trilogy similarly. And I mean, we know how iconic those turned out. So he's not really worried about it. But yeah, it's a Greek mythology story. A lot of people read it in school. So I guess people are attached to it. Who cares? Like, it's all good. You'll be okay. If you want to catch up on anything you missed from the show, you can always do that on the free iHeartRadio app. Just search The Fred Show on demand.
1: I'd be so much smarter if I'd actually paid attention in school. Like, and I retained, you know, I don't know about The Odyssey, but any of this stuff. I was trying to get through it.
2: Same.
1: Just trying to get through it.
2: I barely showed up.
1: And yeah, right, maybe if I'd paid attention, maybe I'd be a doctor or something. I'm solving this explosive diarrhea situation. Maybe I'd be able to scientifically to make Taco Bell not cause explosive diarrhea. Or something. Fred Show is on. Good morning.

0: talk better than they type.
1: They talk about it, talk about it.
0: These are the radio blogs on The Fred Show.
2: We had a meeting in here yesterday, and we were talking about various things. And one of them was a tech issue we're having with one of the buttons. Imagine that. Something around here that they install that doesn't work.
3: No.
2: And the boss was like, you know, you could use the mouse, and you could control it on the screen. And I said, I thought about that all day. Because, like, all day. I'm like,

0: That would be like saying your remote control doesn't work on your TV. Well, you could stand up and you could, you know, fondle the sides of the TV to find the on-off.
1: Oh, yeah.
0: That's an amazing video that I've shared before on TikTok where it's like, you know, when you have to get randy with your TV to figure out when the remote doesn't work. So you're like up and down the sides of it. You know, it's very romantic, you know. Because you don't know where the buttons are. And then you have to sort of guess which button's what. I'm like, that would be like saying every time you want to change the channel, just get up and walk over there and change it. No, I want the remote to work, mm-hmm. and the remote doesn't work. Just make it work.
1: Yeah, I hate that.
0: Like we're writing in our diaries, except we say them aloud. It worked that time. We call them blogs. Kaylin's got one, go.
1: Dear blog, so Paulina and all you other parents, I think I finally understand what it feels like to send your child to grandma's house. Because
2: exciting, amazing.
1: Yeah, exciting and amazing, but also like you have zero control at grandma's house. And my version of this is my little son, Levi. He is a mini dachshund, long-haired. He's adorable. And our sweet, sweet producer Bella is amazing. She watches him and she takes such good care of him, which is, excuse me, like I can't explain what that means to me, that I can and leave him in good hands and know that he's loved and taken care of. However, there are some things that come with this that I am learning. So I send my sweet little son with food. I paid for human-grade real food. But when he's over there, he does not get his food or, you know, the nutrients in the food. He gets organic salmon from Whole Foods, which we love, but his little tummy is a little bit upset when he comes home. Mm. He also learns from Bella's dog, Cannoli, some naughty things. Mm. He comes back with more of an attitude. He came back after I left him there for 2 weeks in Italy. He came back barking at things, showing his teeth like he's a little Cujo, because I guess Cannoli like plays like that, so he's not listening. And then I don't know if grandma's ever act like the child is theirs, but Bella has been telling people that she's training him.
2: Yeah, I saw that.
3: Yeah, she did.
1: Uh-huh. She's training him, and she's also sending me photos of foods, and she's like, we figured out he likes this, and I'm like, do you want me to lie to you and say he hasn't had that already? Or, you know, because she thinks that she's teaching him first and giving him his first food, and I love her so much, but I'm like, we had that first together, you know, right. Me and my son, and it cracks me up because she's like, look what I taught him. I'm like, Bella, he knows how to do that just with a different command. But I love her so much, and I'm so grateful. He also did eat her glasses, so I had to buy her a new pair of glasses, which was expensive. But
0: how much did you pay for this childcare?
1: I paid her, I hope this isn't cheap, I paid her $300.
0: That's pretty
1: good. Then I bought her $170 new glasses because he ate her last ones. And then I also sent, you know, food and stuff for him.
0: Oh.
1: But yeah, he comes back a little bit naughtier and with a stomach problem, but I love her so much, and she's the best for taking care of him. But yeah, it's like grandma's house. He learned some bad stuff. And
0: yeah, I think, you know, it's you send kids to grandma and or the, you know, the naughty aunt or whatever, mm-hmm. and then like they come mm-hmm. back and they're looking at porn, and that's
1: You know what? Levi hasn't done that yet, but yeah,
0: well,
1: he
0: with
1: is
0: Bella,
1: humping.
0: She did. She told me she was introduced him to it. So I know you wanted that special moment for yourself.
1: What's wrong with you? We gotta go.
0: So many things.
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0: foot
1: orange
0: man.
1: Juice. I got my stuff hanging out.
0: Whipping it in the window, Jess. Woo!
2: Well,
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1: time,
0: That's what
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1: That's what ladies always think we're out here doing. 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
1: It's Wednesday. We're halfway there. July 15th. The Fred Show's on. Hi, Kaylin.
2: Good morning.
1: Hi, Jason Brown. Hi, Paulina. Hi, Kiki.
0: Good morning.
1: Showbiz Shelly in the showdown. $1,600 in about 25 minutes if you snap her 28-game win streak. You win that money, and we give you the answers in the entertainment report on the show. So you should be able to win. Waiting by the Phone is new. Why Did Somebody Get Ghosted? It's next. The entertainment report's coming up, too. What are you working on, Kay?
2: We're getting an album from someone in prison. I'll tell you who and what it is. Also, things worth buying on TikTok.
1: Okay. Yeah. All that's coming up. Almost an hour of commercial-free Fred Show starts right now. Good morning.

0: been left waiting by the phone? It's the Fred Show.
1: Trinity, good morning. Welcome to the program. How are you?
2: Good. Thanks for having me. I'm good.
1: She's good, but you could be better, I assume, because this person, Corey, is ghosting you. You're good except for that. I'm great. I'm being ghosted. I'm heartbroken, but I'm fantastic. No, what's going on with Corey? I like that it hasn't taken over your life, but you would like some answers. So what's going on?
2: Yeah. No, so I am being ghosted. After three dates, like three amazing dates.
1: All right. That's the threshold for me right around there where you got to have a conversation, where there needs to be some form of explanation as to why a three-dater is disappearing. So set us up here with, like, how did you meet? And then tell us about these dates and then where things are now.
2: Yeah. So we met on the apps and liked for each other. And then the first one, we went out to dinner and it was really nice and exciting. And it turned into, like, walking around afterwards and just like spending additional time together. And then we did a day trip, just went driving and went to random places the second date, which was just like really fun. And then the third one was dinner again.
1: Okay. And so these three dates happen and you feel like they all went really well, except you haven't heard from this guy since the third date. No explanation. I assume you've reached out, you've texted, you've called, nothing?
2: Yeah, I have. And it's like, I know that ghosting's a thing, but like, I'm just feeling confused because these weren't just like quick dates and it's been three.
1: Yeah, so how do you go from having three successful dates? And you look back on these, Trinity, and I always ask this question. You felt like the conversation was good, no weird stuff. I mean, it was just, you honestly cannot figure out why this guy's not responding to you after three dates.
2: No, none whatsoever.
1: Okay. All right. Well, that's where we come in. We're going to call Corey, and you'll be on the phone at the same time. We're going to ask these questions on your behalf, try and figure out what's going on. Hopefully, there's a good explanation. And the hope is that we can set you guys up on a fourth date in this case and pay for it, okay?
2: Oh, that's great. Thank you. I appreciate it. I'm nervous.
1: Let's see what's up. Part 2 of Waiting by the Phone, right after this song. Olivia Dean, back in 2 minutes. Fred's show. I could

0: Trinity Adine. The Fred Show's on and commercial free. Hey, Trinity.
1: Yes.
0: All right. Welcome back. You met this guy, Corey, and you went on 3 dates, and you felt like these were really, really good dates, except you have not heard from the guy since the 3rd date. You've reached out because you like him because it's been 3 dates and you spent a fair amount of time together. He has not responded to you. He has not called you. He has not asked you out again. You can't get a hold of him, and you feel like you're being ghosted, and you want to know why.
1: Yeah, that's it.
0: All right.
1: You got
0: let's,
1: it.
0: Let's call Corey now. Good luck, Trinity.
1: Oh, my. Thank you.
2: Hello?
0: Is this Corey?
2: Yeah, it is.
0: Hi, Corey. Good morning. My name is Fred. I'm calling from the Fred Show, the morning radio show, and I have to tell you that we are on the radio right now, and I would need your permission to continue with the call. Can we chat for just a second on the air? You can hang up at any time.
2: Yeah, I mean...
0: That was a yes. Sure. I'll take it as a yes. Yeah, you said yes. Thank you. We're calling on behalf of a woman named Trinity, who we just spoke to a minute ago, and she says that you guys went on 3 dates... And she says they. Whatever that noise was. Well, she told us that you've been on 3 dates, and she thought were really successful. But she hasn't heard from you since the 3rd date. You're not responding. Sounds like maybe there's a reason why. But she'd like to know. She wanted us to find out.
2: Yeah. I don't want to talk about this on the air.
0: Those are the ones that we really want you to talk about on the air. So if you don't mind.
2: I mean, yeah, no. Fine. Yeah, so Trinity, we did have some, we had three outstanding good dates, and it was great. But so the thing is, the 3rd time that we hung out, I just thought it was kind of impossible to kind of move forward with it, you know? So she came in on the 3rd date, and she's excited because she got cast in a dating reality show.
0: Okay. Wait, so she shows up to the 3rd date, and she's like, exciting news. I'm going on Love Island, or I'm going on The Bachelor, or whatever. Exciting news. I'm going on a dating show where I may meet someone and fall in love with them. That's what she says to you.
2: Yeah, so pretty much she says that. And I'm like, after we had 3 really good dates, I'm like, well, why would you do that? If things are going really well with us, also, why am I going to keep putting energy into someone who's going on a show to just kind of go meet somebody else and do the same thing that we're doing here, but be televised? I mean, like, what's the point?
1: Oh, come on.
0: Oh, that's,
1: you know, like, no one ever actually dates
0: Trinity.
1: Anyone from those shows.
0: That's Trinity. I forgot to mention that the Trinity's here. I'm forgetful. Now, Corey, 2 things can be true here. I mean, she could really like you, and she could have also more, and I assume, been part of this dating app application or dating show application process well before meeting you. I mean, it takes, you know, she probably filled out an application months ago, and then did the interviews and then got cast. So it's not, I don't know that this all happened like in the last 2 weeks, did it, Corey? Or Trinity, rather?
1: No, this has been like about a 10-month process.
0: And then
2: maybe you should have told me about that when we were on the dates, and you should have told me that when we first started dating in the first place.
0: That's fair.
2: That matters.
1: But it's such a long shot. Like, honestly, like, I didn't even think, like, out of how many people do they pick? Like, it was just sort of this thing that was in the background. Like, if it becomes a thing, it becomes reality.
0: Do you think, Corey, after 3 dates, that it's what's happening here is worthy of her saying, I'm not going to go do that experience because of what, you know, what you bring to the table? Like, do you really think that? Or is this just like, are you just put off with the fact that you didn't know this was going on?
2: No, I mean, I would. I thought we had really amazing dates. And that whole thing is like, we're trying to like see meet people to not go on dates. And I understand that this is like a thing, but I don't like what this thing is. You know what I mean? It's just, I thought the dates were going well enough for her not to do this.
0: Yeah, that's going to be weird if she goes on The Bachelor and then, like, let's say she makes it to the final 2 or final 3 and then goes to the, you know, fantasy suite or whatever and whatever. And you have to watch all this on TV over the course of 8 weeks.
2: Yeah.
0: And then she doesn't get picked. And then she, you know, pops up out of nowhere and goes, well, now that that's out there, like, let's keep dating. I mean, I can see why that takes the steam out of this whole thing.
2: It's like coming back to me after it doesn't work and being like, well, you'll do. And then the other part is like, I don't want to sit there and watch her make out with dudes. I just don't want to do that. That's not my kink, man.
0: Yeah.
1: Oh, my God. I might not even make it that far, though? Like, what if I get off, like, immediately? Then you wouldn't have to watch any of all of that. Like, also, like, it's been 3 dates. Like, it's been really amazing, but I'm not going to give up this opportunity yet. Like, I don't know where this is going. Like, we're still, like, getting to know each other and, like, I don't know.
0: It sounds like this could have been a conversation, Corey, but it wasn't. So be it. But what it sounds like is if you're going on this dating show, then you probably need to focus on that. And if it doesn't work out and you come back and you call him and he's comfortable with whatever happened, then maybe you try again. But like, you can't exactly expect this guy to be super fired up about what's happening after 3 dates when he knows that you're going on whatever show.
1: Yeah, I mean, I don't know. Like, this is really like more for me to get like more followers and brand deals. And like, I'm really
0: that's what they all say until they wind up, you know, having to date the guy for 6 months or whatever. But I honestly though, I mean, Trinity, like, let's flip it for a minute. If Corey says to you, hey, I'm stepping out for a couple of months to go on a dating show, but when I get back, if you know, if that doesn't work, if I don't meet anyone better than you, or if I don't win, you know, then you know, why don't you hang out and I'll call you when I call you. You would say to him, you know, buzz off, because you're going to go about your life. You're not going to wait for somebody to win or lose a reality show, right?
1: I mean, maybe. I don't know. Like, I understand this takes a process. Like, he has to understand that, like, he's coming in, like, at the end of this whole thing. Like, I wouldn't say no right now to this opportunity.
0: Now, Trinity, I've been through this actual exact scenario. Do you know exactly which show you're going on? You don't have to say. You probably can't. Versus, is it some, like, conceptual show? Like, are you going on a name brand show? You know what it is?
1: Yeah, but I'm just not allowed to say it.
0: Right, that's fine. Because same exact thing happened to me many, many, many years ago. I was seeing someone casually. We went on 4 or 5 dates, and she says to me, I was cast on a new dating show, and I'm going.
3: Okay.
0: And how do you feel about that? And I'm like, well, that's great. You know, this is casual, and you should, you know, do that if you want to do that. It's like it films in the Europe somewhere, and it's, you know, free travel and all this stuff. I'm like, great, but I probably won't be here when you get back. Like, that's, you know, fair. Like, I'm not mad at you, whatever. And then she decided not to do it, not because of me. And it turns out it was that show where the dude pretended to be Prince Harry. And all the girls look stupid. Dude, this is a long, it's about a decade ago, but there was lookalike. And he never said he was Prince Harry, but they dressed him up to look like a prince. And they put him in a castle and they flew all the girls to the castle.
3: What the hell is wrong
0: and they
3: with
0: never
3: us?
0: Said that's Prince Harry, but they never said it wasn't. And the girls all thought it was and they never corrected them. And then so some girl wins. And at the end, he has to be like, by the way, my name's Dave. And I work at, you know, I work on cars.
3: Right.
0: You know, and I'm not Prince Harry. I don't live in a castle and I'm not royalty and whatever else. So she owes me a thank you 10 years later. She can call me anytime she'd like to. Because of me, you know, she didn't wind up looking stupid on television. So I just want to make sure that if you're doing this, that you know exactly what you're getting into if you're going to throw things away with Corey.
1: Yeah, I mean, I don't know. I'm going to do it.
0: Okay.
1: I don't.
0: Period. All right. And Corey, I assume you're not interested in moving forward until she does do that. Or in the event that she comes back and it doesn't work. Because there's usually... there are usually 20 or 30 contestants to start. There's a very good chance she doesn't make it past night one or night two, in which case, no big deal. But I also, in my mind, I'm not sure that I'd be able to get over the fact that the girl that I like flew away to potentially meet someone else.
2: Yeah, one night alone is even not good enough. Like, if I'm not good enough, then I'm out. I don't want to do it.
0: But I also see how after 3 dates... she can't be sure of that.
3: Right.
0: Sure. I mean, so I see both sides of this. Like, she wants to try it, and maybe he's there when she gets back. He's saying, I'm not going to be there when you get back because I don't want the aftermath of this. So it's not going to work out, which means, I don't know. Trinity will look for you on the next season of whatever. You won't tell us, but whatever show it is. And Corey, my man, back to the drawing board. I wish you the best of luck, both of you.
2: Thanks a lot. Appreciate
0: you. The Entertainment Report and Big Money with Showbiz Shelly. $1,600. 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
1: This is so sad. Eminem's ex-wife, Kim Scott, who, if you listen to his music, you've definitely heard her name before. She was taken out of her house in Michigan by a stretcher after an emergency call came in around 8 p.m. Saturday night for a person who was unconscious or fainting. The report lists the incident type as a hemorrhage or a laceration, but she just doesn't look good. And remember, she was just arrested on suspicion of operating a vehicle while intoxicated in May after she crashed into a parked car. I think that might have happened twice recently. Then in June, a judge issued temporary bench warrants for her because she wouldn't show up to court hearings. They later got fixed and figured out, but it's just, she doesn't seem like she's doing well, and it makes me very sad for everyone involved. Kim and Eminem, they got married actually twice back in the day, if you didn't know. And of course, both ended in divorce. And Eminem actually adopted her twin sister's daughter because Kim's twin sister passed away, and she kind of hasn't really been the same since, which is really sad. He actually also adopted Kim's child with another man as well. So, wow. So he adopted those, and then he has Haley, who he had with Kim. Let's move on to Tory Lanez. If you heard those two unreleased tracks on social, it turns out that they're actually real. People were arguing over whether they were genuine or AI-generated fakes, but then yesterday, he announced that he is releasing an album from prison. It's called Made You Think I Was Gone, But... So I guess he's not gone. It will feature two different discs. He's rapping in one and focusing on R&B in the other. The artwork also appears to reference the brutal prison attack that he says he survived last year, showing a man with his face wrapped in cloth. And, you know, remember, he's in there because of shooting Meg Thee Stallion. So he's making music behind bars. And Kiki, you were talking about the TikTok shop earlier, mm-hmm. and I have a list of things that are actually worth buying. And if you don't have TikTok, don't worry. These are like real brands. And we were debating whether we feel like real brands are actually selling their products on TikTok or not. But the first one is, and Fred, you've tried Carpe, right?
2: Yeah, this gets good stuff.
1: Yeah, this eucalyptus deodorant, people are saying it went viral for a reason. There's a Black & Decker handheld vacuum if you need one of those. Ooh. People love. There's a Fullstar Pro Chopper, and it's a kitchen gadget that chops for you. It helps you chop, dice, spiralize. I need that because I cannot chop anything. When we go to the Ronald McDonald House and cook, this chef is like, girl, back away. Back away with the knife. The Hydro Jug, Jason, I know you love a water bottle. Ooh, yeah. The Traveler, they're saying, is good. The Medicube Jelly Mask has that collagen and the salmon DNA that I've talked about.
3: Yeah, Medicube is everywhere.
1: It is. TikTok and
3: shop.
1: It's good stuff. And then the Snail Mucin that I've also talked about by CosRSC. COSRX.
2: I have my own snails for that to make the mucin.
1: Do you?
2: Yeah, I have snails.
1: You must have to have a lot because it's a mucin. Big jar and they're tiny little snails.
2: That's a lot of mucin, a lot of snails, yeah. I got to talk to you. First of all, I want to know if that iron, that steam iron that I always see on TikTok shop is for real. It's like an iron that also blows out steam because I have a steamer, but it's kind of okay. This is like pink purple color kind of thing.
4: Oh, I know what you're talking about.
2: And it makes it look, I know it's BS, yeah. But it makes it look like it's magic. Like they plug the thing in and all of a sudden, like, perfect clothing.
1: Yes.
2: But I can tell that it's BS. Like, I can tell that they've done something with the video because, like, it can't possibly be that good. But people say it's that good. And the other thing is, I got to text my friend Justin from Carpe that I'm actually wearing right now and not being compensated for.
1: What flavor?
2: Percent. I don't know. I don't know. But I'm not sure if you're supposed to buy it on TikTok or not because.
1: Oh.
2: Because I remember they're doing a whole campaign, like, don't buy it on Amazon or something. They want you to buy it from them directly. I don't know. I need to get the scoop on it.
1: Yeah.
2: But Justin doesn't return our phone calls, so I don't know.
1: Justin,
2: what the
1: I'm
2: Trump
1: shouting
2: did.
1: You out.
2: Justin's a Chicago, and we love him.
1: Okay.
2: Good guy. You know, but he gets all this free advertising from us because I like Carpe because it works.
1: Yeah.
2: And I got a little sweaty armpits, you know.
1: Mm-hmm.
2: But there you go. Maybe that's why he don't call us back, because it's free.
1: Hey, Justin, call him back, okay?
2: He's back.
1: He's waiting by the phone.
2: Just deal with me directly. Just come right to me, and you give me the money in the parking lot, and we'll handle it. It'll be fine. No one will ever know.
4: Right, yes.
1: Okay, all right. I want that selfie stick with a scrubber on the bottom to, like, do your shower.
3: Ooh,
1: and stuff.
3: Oh, yes.
1: You know, the one that's, like, automatic. Uh-huh. It's very long, so you don't have to, like, bend over.
4: I have that one.
1: Do you? Is it good?
4: It's good, but I never charged the battery after it died the first time. So now I just I still use it, but I just...
1: You're scrubbing yourself. Yeah, okay. Yeah. Okay, there you go. If you want to catch up on anything you missed from the show, always you can do that on the iHeart app. Also, we go live throughout the show on Twitch and YouTube. Just search Fred Show Radio.
2: I don't think I bought it from TikTok shop, but I did buy it from the interwebs. I bought like one of those handheld water picks.
4: Oh,
2: for your teeth.
1: Oh, how are those?
2: I'll tell you what, man.
4: Brilliant.
2: I'll tell you what, like, it's a murder scene when I'm done, but my teeth are clean.
1: Mm. Oh, they're messy?
2: Yeah, well, some of my teeth are missing, too, but, like, the thing is, well, I know that. Maybe you should have bought one of these first.
1: Right.
2: It's aggressive. Like, it really, I'm probably doing damage, but I can't decide what's better. Like, I go in the shower, and I turn this thing on blast, and I just run it all over my mouth, and I tell you what, like, I can't find anything anywhere in there when it's done. I'm also trying to find some of the teeth that blew out when I did it, though. So I'm not sure what's better. Is it what's better? Like, really, really clean but injured gums?
4: Yes.
2: Or dirty but not injured? I don't know.
1: I'm taking clean every time.
2: I am too, honest. Like, sometimes, you know, you scrub and scrub and scrub and, like, you know, it's like, oh, I'm clean, but it's...
1: I'm bleeding.
2: I think I took a layer of skin off to do
1: yep.
2: it. Yeah. All right, Showbiz Shelly, big money. We haven't had this much money in a long time. $1,600. 28 straight wins for Shelly. If you want to take her on 5 pop culture questions on Game Show Wednesday, game number 1. 855-591-1035. Call now. We'll play next after Usher in 3 minutes. Fred Show.

0: I'm trying to figure out. I go to the dentist, I get shamed. And I have all my teeth. They're straight, they're clean. I don't get cavities, knock on wood. We got people in here, teeth falling out, getting removed, new teeth coming in, 18 cavities. I think, honestly, I think my dentist, hygienist would have a meltdown.
1: We should just get a show dentist because, like, some of y'all, I don't know what you got going on.
0: But the way they treat me when I go in there is like I'm a loser. It's like I've never seen a toothbrush in my life. Like, nobody ever cared enough about to teach me oral hygiene. And I don't have cavities or any issues. None. Rook, nothing. I walk out of there, no problem.
2: Look at you.
0: Right. I think that my dental hygienist would have a massive coronary and fall over and die if she saw inside of your mouth.
3: But you know what? I keep them in business. That's the thing. I keep them in business. I keep the insurance. Everyone's in business because of me.
4: That's right.
3: And my mouth.
0: The other thing is, you know, I had to reschedule an appointment. They call me now every morning at like 7 o'clock in the morning and like... And I get on the voicemail. If you want to come in, you need to come in right now. They're so aggressive.
3: They are.
0: Right now, I go, guys, I love you. I know the ladies at the desk are the nicest people. Well, two out of three are very nice to me. And they listen to the thing. One is really mean to me, actually. But I actually get roasted. I pay them to treat me terribly when I go in there. But my teeth are good. So that's good. But I go in there, or they're texting me. I'm like, guys, they're like, call back right now if you could be here in 15 minutes. I'm like... Lady, you know what? You listen to me on the radio coming into the work.
3: Deep work.
0: You know I cannot arrive in 15
5: minutes.
0: It's
5: the Fred Show. Do you have what it takes to battle Showbiz Shelly in the Showbiz Showdown?
0: You know what? I'm going to take you and Jason in there just to see the look. I actually would like to watch a human explode. Shelly, I'd like to watch you.
2: I don't know if I'd like that.
0: It'd be an explosion.
2: Oh,
0: hold on. Let me turn the music down. I see your companion's no longer there.
2: No, he's not. Oh, no. I found him, finally.
3: What'd you do with him?
4: Okay. Right, where's your co-host?
0: Did he go to heaven?
2: Yes, he did. I'm sorry. I know. I'm a
3: Shelly.
2: Cheetah, I know. Bug activists are going to come after me. It's so hard to catch a cricket. Do you know how hard it is to catch a cricket?
3: That must have been messy. He was huge.
0: Like, that thing was the size of a small rodent.
4: I knew you were dangerous. I knew it, Shelly.
2: It was the only way, guys. It was the only choice I had to make sure that this thing was not going to come back to me.
0: That thing was loud, too.
2: No.
4: He was.
2: I know. I'm
0: Jimmy
2: sorry,
0: Cricket over here. Wow.
2: He's just found a mate, you know? Probably.
0: This is why you have to listen every day because we're so bootleg.
2: You just have
0: no idea. Got Shelly in her own castle that they built for her from which to broadcast. And there's a rodent problem in there.
2: Yeah.
0: Mary, how you doing, Mary?
6: Hi, I'm doing good.
0: Mary, welcome. Give me a fun fact about you.
6: I have two kids, and I'm a nurse practitioner.
0: Oh, wow. Okay, what are your kids' names?
6: Audrey and Emerson, and they're about the same ages as Shelly's kids, because we were on maternity leave around the same time.
2: Oh, nice.
0: Oh, wow. Okay. Awesome. All right. I think they're probably similar age to my nieces, then, too. All right, let's play the game. $1,600. Like, that's a little vacation money, man. You can do something with that. 28 straight wins for Shelly, 1,183 wins and 81 losses. It'd be a close vacation to your home, but it's still a vacation.
2: One drink in Vegas.
0: Yeah, we're not going real far, but, you know, we're just contributing to it. Let's play, guys. Good luck.
2: Okay, good luck.
0: All right, off Shelly goes to the boof poof. She cannot hear these questions. Mary, for you, question number one. Which Stick Season singer made history as the only artist to sell out 4 consecutive nights at Fenway Park?
6: Noah Kahan.
0: Which singer changed the lyrics about her ex, Ricky Alvarez, in her song Thank You Next during a tour stop this week, leading people to think they're back together?
6: Three. I don't know that one.
0: You got a 50-50 shot on this one. The original Real Housewives franchise debuted its 20th season last week. True or false, Orange County is the original?
6: True.
0: Influencer Alex Earle confirmed she will talk about the drama between she and this Call Her Daddy host in an upcoming reality show.
6: Alex Cooper.
0: And I would have gotten that wrong because I guess you said one of them, so I would have gotten the other one. I confuse the Alexes all the time.
2: Yeah.
0: And the finals of this English tennis tournament were packed with royals and celebrities over the weekend. Name that tournament.
6: U.S. Open.
0: Okay, that is.

0: Three. You got a three. All right. Back from the boof poof. We got to get Shelly back.
1: How did
0: I think I think the cricket's relatives came attacked her. And,
1: here.
0: Wait till they find out about their relative. All right. No. Three is the score to beat.
1: Okay.
0: Which Stick seasoned singer made history as the only artist to sell out four consecutive nights at Fenway?
1: Noah Kahan.
0: Yeah, which singer changed the lyrics about her ex, Ricky Alvarez, in her song Thank You Next during a tour stop this week, leading people to think they're back together?
1: Ariana Grande.
0: Yeah, the original Real Housewives franchise debuted its 20th season last week, true or false. Orange County is the original.
2: Three.
1: True.
0: It is true. Influencer Alex Earl confirmed that she will talk about the drama between she and this Call Her Daddy host in her upcoming reality show.
1: Alex Cooper.
0: Yes, and the finals of this English tennis tournament was packed with royals and celebrities over the weekend. Name the tournament.
1: Wimbledon?
0: Wimbledon's right. That's a five. Ooh. That's a win. Mary, a three is a respectable score, and I think number five, you know, you were. I think if you heard the whole question, you would have gotten that. I know you knew the answer. So, but you have to say it. My name is Mary. I got showed up on a showdown, and you can't hang with the gorilla. Go.
3: All right, my name is Mary, and I got showed up on the showdown, and I can't hang with a gorilla.
0: That was good. Mary, you can't hang with a gorilla.
2: R.I.P. to Mr. Cricket.
4: Just got his 15 minutes of fame, you know.
2: You know, I'm looking for a grasshopper, Shelly.
0: He's about to get an influencer deal.
2: I mean,
0: things were looking up for
2: endorsements.
0: For homeboy,
1: I know,
0: man.
1: A homeboy,
0: man.
1: But
0: and you could hear him. He was loud.
1: He had
0: a lot to say. It's a shame. All right. Mary, hang on a second. Have an amazing day, and thank you so much for listening.
3: Thanks, you too.
0: Okay, stay right there. So we'll play again tomorrow. $1,650, $1,650. Win number 1,184. And you have won 29 straight. Good job, Shells.
1: Thank you very much.
0: We'll see you tomorrow.
1: Okay, bye-bye.
0: Game Show Wednesday continues next. Definitely going to be Paulina. Basic trivia game. 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
42: Strength. Oh my God. Was coming in weak the last couple weeks, but no. Now it's strong and long.
43: Ooh.
42: All right, now. Big. mighty.
0: The Fred Show is on.
42: She's excited, huh?
2: Wow.
42: A little excited there.
2: Yeah, something was going on there.
42: Wow. Okay.
2: That day.
42: Yeah. Morning, everybody. Wednesday, July 15th. It's the Fred Show. Hi, Caitlin.
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42: Showbiz and Bella Amin are here. Definitely going to beat Paulina. Five general knowledge questions. We never know what Paulina is going to say, which is why we play the game once a week, because we love it. We love to hear what you come up with. Sometimes I'm blown away by your knowledge.
3: Thank you. 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
42: And sometimes I'm blown away by your lack of knowledge.
3: Oh, yikes.
42: And your creativity with the answers is really what I'm going for. 855-591-1035. Call now. She's won 105 times, lost 122, and she's on a five-game losing streak. Kiki karaoke after that. And, of course, the throwback dance party is coming.

0: Fred Show. Do you have what it takes to battle?
1: You're definitely going to be Paulina. Pero not today.
2: No, not today. Not today. Maybe today.

0: Like a haiku or something.
1: It was
0: friend,
1: my haiku.
0: Our friend Erica in Raleigh, the superstar of G105.
1: Yes,
0: our station there, says that we are being blasted in a post office in Morrisville, North Carolina.
2: Nice.
0: Let me tell you something. If they're raising the stamp prices to $97 per stamp so they can pay those people in Morrisville, North Carolina more money, then I'm fine with it. Go right ahead.
3: Beautiful yes. people there.
0: Yes, or any other post office worker for that matter. That's free advertising for us. If you blast us in the post office, people walk in, they are... Same with the Uber drivers and taxi drivers. Like, that you're forced to listen to it.
4: We love you.
0: We yes. love any situation where people are forced to listen yes. to us. Because nobody would really choose this life. So, Ashley. Hi, Ashley. How you doing?
5: Good morning. How are you?
0: Ashley, welcome. Doing great. Fun fact about you is...
5: I'm a dog mom of three.
0: Love that. What are your dogs' names?
5: Mia, Zoe, and Layla.
0: Okay, because Kiki just adopted an animal that she's going to give to you.
4: Yeah.
0: So she's adopting animals for other people now, if you'd like one.
4: My new hobby, yes.
5: I don't think there's room for any more at my house.
0: Okay. Well, you'll have to deal with that later when she stops by. Five general knowledge questions against Paulina, and we just simply never know what she's going to say, which is why we love the game. P, you got to go.
1: All right, good luck.
0: 105 wins, 122 losses. Five-game losing streak for P. All right, she is out of the room in the sound booth. Poof, she cannot hear the questions. Ashley, for you, number one, if you order surf and turf at a restaurant, what two kinds of food would you get?
5: Three. Seafood and steak.
0: All right, Hogwarts is a fictional boarding school from this book series.
5: Oh, God.
0: Hogwarts.
5: Harry Potter.
0: Which immigration station processed over 12 million immigrants coming into the United States between 1892 rather and 1954.
5: Oh God, I have no idea.
0: What fruit becomes a prune once it's dried up?
5: A plum.
0: And Hell's Angels is the largest club in the world that centers around this mode of transportation.
5: Motorcycle.
0: All right, it's a four. All right, good job. Here she comes. P, she got a quattro.
1: No!
0: Quattro.
1: That's good.
0: All right. It is good. That's a very good score. Now, a tie goes to Paulina since we only played a game once a week. So you only have to get four. Ready?
1: Yeah, I think so.
0: If you order surf and turf at a restaurant, what two kinds of food would you get?
1: A surf and turf. That would be surf and turf. Like a steak and a shrimp? Like two different foods.
3: What kind? What categories of foods?
1: Oh, like a meat, and then like a seafood.
0: Yeah, I would have accepted. I think shrimp counts as surf.
1: Yeah. I don't know why I thought it was.
3: Yeah,
1: okay.
3: It does. I looked it up. All the different.
0: Like
3: seafoods.
0: If I go to a Sizzler, you know, and if there are any of those left, and I go, because I'm always trying to look for a Sizzler, and if they got that, that's surf and turf, you know, a little more affordable.
1: Yes.
0: Hogwarts is a fictional boarding school from this book series.
1: Harry Potter. Yes.
0: Which immigration station processed over 12 million immigrants coming into the United States between 98. I'm messing this up. Let's start over. Which immigration station processed over 12 million immigrants coming into the United States between 1892 and 1954?
1: Ellis Island.
0: Wow. Whoa. Out of nowhere.
1: No, I'm a history girl.
0: I
1: am history.
0: What fruit becomes a prune once it's dried up?
1: A prune when it's dried up? A grape.
0: That's incorrect. It's a raisin.
1: A plum.
0: So you have to get this, I think, right?
1: With confidence.
0: You have to get this.
1: Ugh.
0: Hell's Angels is the largest club in the world that centers around this mode of transportation.
1: I would like to personally be a part of this club because you guys know I want this. I want a motorcycle.
0: Yeah.
1: The motorcycle club.
0: Yes. No, we don't.
1: Oh, they're bad? I thought they were decent people.
0: No. I got no problem with the Hell's Angels. Let me just be clear. Hell's Angels and
3: I love y'all.
0: Incredible people.
1: Yeah, I'm
0: really, really unbelievable.
1: Me on the bike. Yeah.
0: So that's a four. That is a tie. That is a win for you.
1: I got it.
0: Very nice job, Ashley. You know, good job, but unfortunately a tie does go to hers. That is win number 106. Snaps a five-game losing streak, but you do get a prize anyway, Ashley. Hang on one second, okay?
5: That's great. Thank you, Paulina. Have a good day.
0: Have a great day.
1: Thank you.
0: All right, good job, P.
1: Thank you. Thank you so much.
0: Kiki Karaoke and the Throwback Dance Party both next. This is another easy game. Game number three in Game Show Wednesday. All you have to do is tell us whether you think that Kiki will get two lines of lyrics right or wrong once we stop the song. And the theme for today is Madonna.
2: Oh, yes.
0: Madonna, new album. People seem to like it.
2: Woo!
0: Partnered with us at iHeart Media, iHeart Radio, iHeart Radio app, iHeart everything. And I'm a company guy.
2: Okay.
0: For the moment. So if you'd like to play the game, I know everyone's like, huh, you are?
2: Right.
0: Yeah, the check
2: got
0: clears.
2: Got you.
0: Until they fire me. 855-591-1035. Call now if you want to play. We'll do it next after Katy Perry in 3 minutes.
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1: Ladies and gentlemen, it's time to play Kinky Karaoke! Welcome your player. Now, hey, I want you to know Madonna and the songs I chose were chosen ahead of time. But Chris the clergyman is here. Chris the clergyman.
2: Yes.
1: How you doing, Chris the clergyman?
3: I am well, Fred the DJ. How are you?
1: That's on-air personality influencer, but that's fine. DJs have talent, okay? So let's be real clear about that. DJs have talent. All right.
3: Amen.
1: Now, amen is right.
4: Amen.
1: Now, what kind of clergyman are you? Because none of these choices, song choices, might be problematic for you. Madonna's the theme, my friend.
3: Well, I'm a Lutheran clergyman.
1: Okay.
3: So, but I'm also at an age where I know Madonna music pretty well.
1: Ooh. It's not really that you would know it. It's the subject matter that concerns me when talking to a member of clergy. But okay, Like a Prayer happens to be the first choice.
4: Yes,
1: I didn't even
4: perfect.
1: Make that up. Like a Prayer... she's not quite talking about what you think, because she said she's going to take you there, and she's not talking about to the Lutheran church.
4: Yeah.
1: However, Chris, do you think I know. It's the first you're learning
4: cover
1: of this.
4: Cover your ears.
1: When I stop the song, do you think that Kiki will get this right or wrong?
3: You know what? I'm going to be confident in Kiki. I think she's going to get this one right.
4: You know what? Yes.
5: Right. Love a man.

0: should break into this. What's it feel like?
1: Come on, ride with me, y'all.
0: Honestly, hey. I'm going to give you the easiest part of the song. The easiest part of the song.
1: Put your hand on mine and put your arm with me.
0: What?
1: Ride down the street and I'ma take you there. Cause we're going home with the clergy. We're gonna sing a song and I'ma take you there.
0: The clergy?
1: Yes.
0: People are born with this song pre-installed.
1: They all

0: to that? Yeah.
1: I knew she was taking somebody somewhere.
0: What'd you do? You clergified it? What'd you do?
1: I took you there in the middle
2: surgery.
1: Of the night.
0: Clergy. Oh, my gosh.
1: I'll call my name.
0: So you've never shot the CVS before, I guess.
1: I can take you
0: I think they take
1: there.
0: Words out, but they still play. All right. Krista Clergyman, Material Girl. It's Madonna-themed in Kiki Karaoke. Material Girl. I think I know how this is going to go. But do you think she will get this right or wrong?
3: Yeah, Kiki, you're kind of rattled by confidence in you. I'm going to have to go with wrong this time.
0: Even a man of faith lost his faith. He did.

Cause we're material girls in a material world, and I am looking at a material girl. Oh yeah. Cause I'm a material girl in a material world, and I'ma take you there.

0: You're living in a material girl.
1: You're living, whoa.
2: Get out of there.
1: Right. She'd like you to leave now.
3: Clergery.
2: Clergery.
1: I think you need, if you're still living in there, you need clergery. All right, Chris, so to win the game,
0: he's cracking up.
1: Pretty safe bet on this one, but do you think that she will get music, my butt? This is a recent, relatively recent, well, it's a little bit less recent, but more so than the ones I played. Do you think she will get Madonna music right or wrong?
4: Oh, Kiki, I love you, but sadly, yeah. I think you're not going to get this one.
1: I think that's safe.
2: I love you too. Pray for me and Madonna. Come on.
1: I think that's, hey. I think that's a safe bet, Chris.
2: I love this song. Is this the moment she was rolling around on the ground?
3: Probably.
0: Yeah. Just,
1: she just grabbed her right boob, for the record. I just want you to know what I just witnessed. I think HR people say you can't do that, but all right.
2: Come on.
1: What did Kiki do wrong in this situation?

0: with my baby. Oh.
1: There's a clergyman on the phone. Right.
0: Wait, what was the name of the song again? Music. Oh, music. Yes, the people come together. Come on. Jam.
1: Okay.
0: Nope. Music. It makes the boudoir swing and what? The rebel. Yeah. Come on. Music. Makes the people. Come together. Hey. Dance. Like a virgin.
1: I'm sorry.
0: Make some people come together.
1: Well, okay, yeah. Wrong part of the song.
0: Music, it makes the boudoir swing and the rebels.
1: All right, Chris. My man, you win. Okay? Woo! Chris the clergyman wins. You are going to win no matter what because we need all the help we can get with the Lord.
0: That's right, but... Chris.
1: All right, nice job. Nice job, Chris.
2: I think we all won on Kiki and Steadily.
0: Come on.
1: Honestly, sure. Sometimes your version is better. Yeah. But the bourgeois what?
0: The bourgeois swing.
1: The bourgeois swing, and the rebels. Of course, that's exactly what it is. Hang on a second, Chris. Have a good day.
0: Like a virgin.
2: Okay, you guys too.
1: Pray for us, please, if you would.

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1: Wesley Tom is here, Minnesota Cali. They put us on there and forget to tell us, Jason. Nick has us on in Raleigh. Melinda Hickory, what's going on?

0: 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And the fun fact is,
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0: tallest man in recorded history is from Alton, Illinois. His name is Robert Wadlow, and he stood 8 feet 11 inches.
1: Whoa.
2: Wow.
0: He had an overactive pituitary gland, which resulted in excessive growth hormone production. This was in 1940. His height and life have made him a notable figure, and he remains a record holder even after his death at the age of 22 back in 1940. 8 foot 11.
3: That's crazy.
0: This dude would have made $80 million a year in the NBA.
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3: This guy.
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0: The Fred Show is on.
3: I forgot you said that. Barbecue Punxsutawney Phil. Barbecue the man.
4: Who would say something like that?
3: Kiki. Makita.
4: What?
3: Kiki.
4: That was not Kiki. That was AI.
3: Yeah, Kiki.
4: I have never.
3: It's Wednesday, July 15th. The Fred Show's on. Hi, Kaylin.
5: Hello.
3: Good morning, Jason Brown. Hi, Paulina.
6: Hi.
3: Hello, Kiki.
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3: Showbiz Shelley is here. Bella Hameen as well. Waiting by the phone is New and Next. Why Did Somebody Get Ghosted? The entertainment report after that. What are you working on, Kay?
5: Well, a 10-year prison sentence is not stopping one artist from releasing an album.
3: All right. All of that is coming up this hour. It's The Fred Show. Thank you so much for

0: ever been left waiting by the phone? It's the Fred Show.
1: Trinity, good morning. Welcome to the program. How are you?
2: Good. Thanks for having me. I'm good.
1: She's good, but you could be better, I assume, because this person, Corey, is ghosting you. You're good except for that. I'm great. I'm being ghosted. I'm heartbroken, but I'm fantastic. No, what's going on with Corey? I like that it hasn't taken over your life, but you would like some answers. So what's going on?
2: I am being ghosted. After three dates, like three amazing dates.
1: All right. That's the threshold for me, right around there where you got to have a conversation, where there needs to be some form of explanation as to why a three-dater is disappearing. So set us up here with, like, how did you meet? And then tell us about these dates and then where things are now.
2: Yeah. So we met on the apps and liked for each other. And then the first one, we went out to dinner and it was really nice and exciting. And it turned into, like, walking around afterwards and just like spending additional time together. And then we did a day trip, just went driving and went to random places the second date, which was just like really fun. And then the third one was dinner again.
1: Okay. And so these three dates happen and you feel like they all went really well, except you haven't heard from this guy since the third date. No explanation. I assume you've reached out, you've texted, you've called, nothing?
2: Yeah, I have. And it's like, I know that ghosting's a thing, but like, I'm just feeling confused because these weren't just like quick dates and it's been three.
1: Yeah, so how do you go from having three successful dates? And you look back on these, Trinity, and I always ask this question. You felt like the conversation was good, no weird stuff. I mean, it was just, you honestly cannot figure out why this guy's not responding to you after three dates.
2: No, none whatsoever.
1: Okay. All right. Well, that's where we come in. We're going to call Corey, and you'll be on the phone at the same time. We're going to ask these questions on your behalf, try and figure out what's going on. Hopefully, there's a good explanation. And the hope is that we can set you guys up on a fourth date in this case and pay for it, okay?
2: Oh, that's great. Thank you. I appreciate it. I'm nervous.
1: Part two of Waiting by the Phone. We'll figure out what's up after Bruno Mars in 3 minutes on The Fred Show.

0: 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All morning, catch up anytime. Search for the Fred Show. Hey, Trinity.
1: Yes.
0: All right, welcome back. You met this guy, Corey, and you went on three dates, and you felt like these were really, really good dates. Except you have not heard from the guy since the third date. You've reached out because you like him because it's been three dates and you spent a fair amount of time together. He has not responded to you. He has not called you. He has not asked you out again. You can't get a hold of him and you feel like you're being ghosted and you want to know why.
1: Yeah, that's it.
0: All right.
1: You got it.
0: Let's call Corey now. Good luck, Trinity.
1: Oh, my. Thank you.
2: Hello?
0: Is this Corey?
2: Yeah, it is.
0: Hi, Corey. Good morning. My name is Fred. I'm calling from the Fred Show, the morning radio show. And I have to tell you that we are on the radio right now. And I would need your permission to continue with the call. Can we chat for just a second on the air? You can hang up at any time.
2: Yeah, I mean...
0: That was a yes. Sure, I'll take sure. it as a yeah, you said yes. Thank you. We're calling on behalf of a woman named Trinity, who we just spoke to a minute ago. And she says that you guys went on three dates. And she says they... Oh, it's... whatever that noise was. Well, she told us that you've been on three dates that she thought were really successful, but she hasn't heard from you since the third date. You're not responding. Sounds like maybe there's a reason why, but she'd like to know. She wanted us to find out.
2: Yeah. I don't want to talk about this on the air.
0: Those are the ones that we really want you to talk about on the air. So if you don't mind.
2: I mean, yeah, no, fine. Yeah, so Trinity, we did have some, we had three outstanding good dates, and it was great. But the thing is, the third time that we hung out, I just thought it was kind of impossible to kind of move forward with it, you know? So she came in on the third date, and she's excited because she got cast in a dating reality show.
0: Okay. Wait, so she shows up to the third date, and she's like, exciting news. I'm going on Love Island, or I'm going on The Bachelor, or whatever. Exciting news. I'm going on a dating show where I may meet someone and fall in love with them. That's what she says to you.
2: Yeah, so pretty much she says that. And I'm like, after we had three really good dates, I'm like, well, why would you do that? If things are going really well with us, also, why am I going to keep putting energy into someone who's going on a show to just kind of go meet somebody else and do the same thing that we're doing here, but make it televised? You know, I mean, like, what's the point?
1: Oh, come on.
0: Oh, that's,
1: you know, like, no one ever actually dates
0: Trinity.
1: Anyone from those shows.
0: That's Trinity. I forgot to mention that the Trinity's here. I'm forgetful. Now, Corey, two things can be true here. I mean, she could really like you, and she could have also more, and I assume, been part of this dating app application or dating show application process well before meeting you. I mean, it takes, you know, she probably filled out an application months ago, and then did the interviews and then got cast. So it's not, I don't know that this all happened like in the last 2 weeks, did it, Corey? Or Trinity, rather?
1: No, this is, honestly, this has been like about a 10-month process. Like, so, yeah.
0: And then when
2: maybe you should have told me about that when we were on the dates, and you should have told me that when we first started dating in the first place.
0: That's fair.
2: That matters.
1: But it's such a long shot. Like, honestly, like, I didn't even think, like, out of how many people they pick, like, it was just sort of this thing that was in the background. Like, if it becomes a thing, it becomes reality.
0: Do you think, Corey, after three dates, that it's what's happening here is worthy of her saying, I'm not going to go do that experience because of what, you know, what you bring to the table? Like, do you really think that? Or is this just like, are you just put off with the fact that you didn't know this was going on?
2: No, I mean, I would. I thought we had really amazing dates. And that whole thing is like, we're trying to like see, meet people to not go on dates. And I understand that this is like a thing, but I don't like what this thing is. You know what I mean? It's just, I thought the dates were going well enough for her not to do this.
0: Yeah, that's going to be weird if she goes on The Bachelor. and then like, let's say she makes it to the final two or final three and then goes to the, you know, fantasy suite or whatever and whatever. And you have to watch all this on TV over the course of 8 weeks.
2: Yeah.
0: And then she doesn't get picked. And then she, you know, pops up out of nowhere and goes, well, now that that's out there, like, let's keep dating. I mean, I can see why that takes
2: like
0: the steam, you know, kind of takes the steam out of this whole thing.
2: It's like coming back to me after it doesn't work and being like, well, you'll do. And then the other part is like, I don't want to sit there and watch her make out with dudes. I just don't want to do that. That's not my kink, man.
0: Yeah.
1: Oh, my God. I might not even make it that far. far, though? Like, what if I get off, like, immediately? And then you wouldn't have to watch any of all of that. Like, also, like, it's been 3 dates. Like, it's been really amazing, but I'm not going to give up this opportunity yet. Like, I don't know where this is going. Like, we're still, like, getting to know each other and, like, I don't know.
0: It sounds like this could have been a conversation, Corey, but it wasn't. So be it. But what it sounds like is if you're going on this dating show, then you probably need to focus on that. And if it doesn't work out and you come back and you call him and he's comfortable with whatever happened, then maybe you try again. But like, you can't exactly expect this guy to be super fired up about what's happening after 3 dates when he knows that you're going on whatever show.
1: Yeah, I mean, I don't know. Like, this is really like more for me to get like more followers and brand deals. And like, I'm really,
0: that's what they all say until they wind up, you know, having to date the guy for 6 months or whatever. But I honestly though, I mean, Trinity, like, let's flip it for a minute. If Corey says to you, hey, I'm stepping out for a couple of months to go on a dating show, but when I get back, if you know, if that doesn't work, if I don't meet anyone better than you, or if I don't win, you know, then you know, why don't you hang out and I'll call you when I call you. You would say to him, you know, buzz off, because you're going to go about your life. You're not going to wait for somebody to win or lose a reality show, right?
1: I mean, maybe. I don't know. Like, I understand this takes a process. Like, he has to understand that, like, he's coming in, like, at the end of this whole thing. Like, I wouldn't say no right now to this opportunity.
0: Now, Trinity, but I've been through this actual exact scenario. Do you know exactly which show you're going on? You don't have to say, you probably can't. Versus, is it some, like, conceptual show? Like, are you going on a name brand show? You know what it is?
1: Yeah, but I'm just not allowed to say it.
0: Right, that's fine. Because same exact thing happened to me many, many, many years ago. I was seeing someone casually. We went on 4 or 5 dates. And she says to me, I was cast on a new dating show and I'm going.
3: Okay.
0: And how do you feel about that? And I'm like, well, that's great. You know, this is casual and you should, you know, do that if you want to do that. And she's like, it films in the Europe somewhere and it's, you know, free travel and all this stuff. I'm like, great, but I probably won't be here when you get back. Like, that's, you know, fair. Like, I'm not mad at you, whatever. And then she decided not to do it, not because of me. And it turns out it was that show where the dude pretended to be Prince Harry. And all the girls look stupid. Dude, this is a long, it's about a decade ago, but there was a lookalike. And he never said he was Prince Harry, but they dressed him up to look like a prince. And they put him in a castle and they flew all the girls to the castle.
3: What the hell is wrong
0: and they
3: with
0: never
3: us?
0: Said that's Prince Harry, but they never said it wasn't. And the girls all thought it was and they never corrected them. And then so some girl wins. And at the end, he has to be like, by the way, my name's Dave. And I work at, you know, I work on cars,
3: right?
0: You know, and I'm not Prince Harry. I don't live in a castle and I'm not royalty and whatever else. So she owes me a thank you 10 years later. She can call me anytime she'd like to. Because of me, you know, she didn't wind up looking stupid on television. So I just want to make sure that if you're doing this, that you know exactly what you're getting into if you're going to throw things away with Corey.
1: Yeah, I mean, I don't know. I'm going to do it.
0: Okay.
1: I don't.
0: Period. All right. And Corey, I assume you're not interested in moving forward until she does do that. Or in the event that she comes back and it doesn't work. Because there's usually... there are usually 20 or 30 contestants to start. There's a very good chance she doesn't make it past night one or night two, in which case, no big deal. But I also, in my mind, I'm not sure that I'd be able to get over the fact that the girl that I like flew away to potentially meet someone else.
2: Yeah, one night alone is even not good enough. Like, if I'm not good enough, then I'm out. I don't want to do it.
0: But I also see how after 3 dates... she can't be sure of that.
3: Right.
0: Sure. I mean, so I see both sides of this. Like, she wants to try it, and maybe he's there when she gets back. He's saying, I'm not going to be there when you get back because I don't want the aftermath of this. So it's not going to work out, which means, I don't know. Trinity will look for you on the next season of whatever. You won't tell us, but whatever show it is. And Corey, my man, back to the drawing board. I wish you the best of luck. Both of you.
2: Thanks a lot. Appreciate it, guys.
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0: Kalen's Entertainment Report is on the Fred
1: Show. This is so sad. Eminem's ex-wife, Kim Scott, who if you listen to his music, you've definitely heard her name before. She was taken out of her house in Michigan by a stretcher after an emergency call came in around 8 p.m. Saturday night for a person who was unconscious or fainting. The report lists the incident type as a hemorrhage or a laceration, but she just doesn't look good. And remember, she was just arrested on suspicion of operating a vehicle while intoxicated in May after she crashed into a parked car. I think that might have happened twice recently. Then in June, a judge issued temporary bench warrants for her because she wouldn't show up to court hearings. They later got fixed and figured out, but it's just, she doesn't seem like she's doing well, and it makes me very sad for everyone involved. Kim and Eminem, they got married actually twice back in the day, if you didn't know. And of course, both ended in divorce, and Eminem actually adopted her twin sister's daughter because her Kim's twin sister passed away, and she kind of hasn't really been the same since, which is really sad. He actually also adopted Kim's child with another man as well. So wow. So he adopted those, and then he has Haley, who he had with Kim. Let's move on to Tory Lanez. If you heard those two unreleased tracks on social, it turns out that they're actually real. People were arguing over whether they were genuine or AI-generated fakes, but then yesterday, he announced that he is releasing an album from prison. It's called Made You Think I Was Gone, But... So I guess he's not gone. It will feature two different discs. He's rapping in one and focusing on R&B in the other. The artwork also appears to reference the brutal prison attack that he says he survived last year, showing a man with his face wrapped in cloth. And, you know, remember, he's in there because of shooting Meg Thee Stallion. So he's making music behind bars. And Kiki, you were talking about the TikTok shop earlier. Mm-hmm. And I have a list of things that are actually worth buying. And if you don't have TikTok, don't worry. These are like real brands. And we were debating whether we feel like real brands are actually selling their products on TikTok or not. But the first one is, and Fred, you've tried Carpe, right?
2: Yeah, this gets good stuff.
1: Yeah, this eucalyptus deodorant, people are saying it went viral for a reason. There's a Black & Decker handheld vacuum if you need one of those. Ooh. People love. There's a Full Star Pro Chopper.

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2: 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Check this out. I've got a solution, and it involves drinking beer later this hour.
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1: Ryan Seacrest, Sissany, Tanya, the trifecta, all here. 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
1: So the mosquitoes never used to bite me. 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And it works. 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
1: Quote of the day for your Wednesday. But mosquitoes, for some reason this season, they've decided they like my blood. And I got bites. You get the bites. I got them all over the place. I don't know how they get into my situations. Like, they get in there. How? Right. Like, even with clothes on, they get in there.
2: Yeah, they go up.
1: I don't know how they go up. I don't feel them go up, but I feel them get in there. So studies show that yards with expensive anti-bug products have the same number of bugs as those without. So instead of doing all that, put mostly empty beer bottles around your yard. That's fun.
2: It's giving frat vibes. Why?
1: Well, you got to empty the beer bottles first. So fun. The beer attracts mosquitoes and keeps them away from you. So,
2: they go into the bottle.
1: They go to the bottle. They smell the bottle. They like the alcohol. They want to buzz. Kick beer, empty beer bottles. Just try it in your backyard. See what happens.
2: That's so funny.
1: And you get to empty the beer bottles. Today's quote of the day for us. If you weren't ready, you would not have the opportunity. Mm. If you weren't capable, you would not have the desire.
2: I like that.
1: Distill it down.
2: It's a good one.
1: Got to distill it down sometimes.
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1: So I actually just watched a documentary about the founder of Zara, where these pants are coming from.
2: Oh, you did? Okay.
1: Yeah. I don't know how, you know, when you just randomly go through, I don't know what streamer I was on and search, and then there was the Zara founder. Apparently the guy it does not like the spotlight. He's very enigmatic, very mysterious, but I think was like one of the wealthiest people on the planet for a while. Yeah. You know, Zara was a brand that started and then it expanded all over the world. And that's where these pants are coming from that are called Zara Death Trousers. They're hugely popular this summer because people are falling over on their faces. Why are they popular?
2: Well, you would think they'd be popular for a fashion sense because they are like a wide leg pant, which wide leg pants are very in right now. And these like kind of just like, they almost like, drape on your legs. So they kind
1: feels
2: of
1: so good.
2: Yes, and they're really long and flowy. But the issue is people are really just eating it with these pants. Because
1: are they tripping on the bottom of them and falling over?
2: It's not even that. Like they almost like parachute open when you take a step. So then like the top of your foot, like your toes get stuck and then you trip forward going upstairs or on sidewalks. And so these videos have gone viral of all these women
1: scraped up,
2: showing their scrapes and being like, oh, the pants did it again, and they have like a huge scrape on their elbow.
1: But
2: or like
1: everybody wants the Zara death trouser.
2: That's the thing.
1: Okay, thank you very much for that. Be careful in your death trousers.
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0: Mr. Worldwide just set another record, though one you might not have seen coming. Pitbull set a Guinness World Record for the largest gathering of people wearing bald caps at a show. It was in London over the weekend. The official count was 22,141 people in the bald cap. Nice.
1: Look, if you had one shot, one opportunity...

0: XL93. Okay, Jungkook has a Doberman named Bam. Did you know that?
1: It's a cute
0: From BTS,
1: name.
0: Jungkook?
1: No.
0: Bam. Doberman named Bam.

0: XL93.
1: So this is interesting. There is a beware sign in front of the office building, and it reads with great detail on what you should do if you encounter this wild and possibly dangerous animal, which I would not think would be roaming around our building here. But Sisney got a picture of the sign, and they're saying coyotes are in the area. Coyotes in the area, right?
2: Yeah, and they tell you what to do. Obviously, like, don't engage, don't approach them, and get loud and make yourself big and say, go away, coyote!
3: But they don't respond to that because I saw one in the street, and it was, like, in the middle of the street, and I honked for it to move. I honk, and it didn't move.
2: But you didn't say...
1: Well, you didn't get big.
2: Go away,
1: coyote! You didn't get loud. You say, go away, coyote!
3: I was in my car. How much bigger could I get?
1: Go away, coyote! So... I want to break this down for a second. First of all, thank you to building management for making us aware of the coyote. However, there really isn't any animal encounter where I will stand, stare, get big, and yell something at. I will turn and run.
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will fade eventually. 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
1: Gracie Abrams. 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You could say her career exploded. But Gracie's hope is that a better verb would be blossomed. Her biggest wish is for longevity, not to be a flash in the pan. She opened up about fusing that sentiment into her lyrics on her new album, Daughter from Hell, out Friday. 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
1: Do you think Pink Pantherists could have fathomed an Olympic ice skater would help make this a smash when she recorded it? Shout out to Lisa Liu for that gold medal performance with Stateside at number 3, still going strong in summer.

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1: And look at this. We're up to the number one song. So, if you're Zara Larsson, you're kind of loving being Zara Larsson right now. She was just at number 3 with Pink Panthers. Now this

0: XL 93. Let me grab Tiffany. How are you doing?
1: I'm doing all right. How are you?
0: Well, good. Thanks for asking. We're all here. I've got the back room and the front room and all of us on mic. You're calling because your son's friend's mom is dressing inappropriately. Can you explain?
1: Yeah, I will. Okay. So my 12-year-old son, he's been going to his friend's house a lot this summer because they have a pool, which has been great. He gets to hang out with his friends, and honestly, it's really been a lifesaver during this heat wave.
0: Right.
1: But yesterday, when I picked him up, the friend's mom was wearing a very tiny thong bikini.
0: Oh.
1: And, yeah, and I was uncomfortable. I mean, these are 12-year-old boys, and I was not expecting that environment.
0: Is your son going over to the pool again?
1: Yeah, he goes over all the time.
2: But is she a good friend of yours? Like, and you just have an honest conversation? Yes, I would. Like, if it was one of my friends, I'd be like, hey, can you not have your butt cheeks out?
0: I would.
1: I don't know her that well. I know her because of my son. But
0: How about this? Find another mom that knows her well to have the conversation, or both of you just send her a note.
3: Oh, yeah, that's good.
0: That says, hey, you know, we don't need our kids seeing this right now. So,
1: that's a great idea.
0: All right. Thank you very much for calling. I'm glad your son cooling off at the pool. You'll probably never want to leave.
1: I'm going to give your suggestion a shot. That's a good one.
0: Go for it. Thanks for listening to us.
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1: Ryan Seacrest, Sisney Tanya, here we go with a trending report, Tanya.
2: Ryan was one of the few invitees who didn't show up to Taylor Swift and Travis Kelce's giant Madison Square Garden wedding on July 3rd.
1: Let's give some context here,
2: okay,
1: please.
2: I did not show up. I'm going in. You said you actually RSVP'd, yes, and then Disney hired you to host the 4th of July special on the 3rd and the 4th, so you had to cancel. Well, the internet is split, and some people were saying that it was poor etiquette and that you chose work over friends. And then other people were defending you, pointing out that you were probably contractually obligated and that even Robert Pattinson had to miss the wedding because he was shooting Batman, so that same week he had work.
1: Can I tell you more than what Tanya reads in the news?
3: Yes.
1: I couldn't go because I do have a Disney contract, and as part of my Disney contract, I host tentpole events, live events for them throughout the year, namely New Year's Eve. This July 4th project falls under the category of tentpole events for live Disney programming. I was obligated to do. The other part of this was when they asked me to do it initially, I thought, oh, cool. I'll go to New York and then I'll go down for the 4th to Nashville to do the show. Then, as it got closer, they decided to have the programming be 24 hours with a launch on July 3rd in the evening, making it impossible to be in two places at once.
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Has an innovative ride system that simulates street racing. Very cool. While also not shying away from being a coaster, which makes it a real thrilling combo. 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

0: 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I'm not a cat guy. I'm not a cat dude.
1: I don't have any, but I like cats. I like kittens.
0: So my good friends went from hardcore doggers.
1: Yeah.
0: To cat lovers.
1: Well, I can have both, right?
0: I don't know. They just like surprise me. I don't know.
2: No, cats and dogs, they don't get along.
1: No, that's a myth.

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1: Thanks for having us on to get you through your day, streaming everywhere, your device, your phone. You know, Georgia, there's a stray cat that made it into the backyard at my place. And it, yeah, except Georgia does not like this cat. So the growling, and I fed the cat some sardines because I...
2: Oh, you know, well, now you've invited this cat into your life. You basically have a pet cat now.
1: The cat, you know what's interesting is when I watch cartoons and they drink milk, this cat didn't drink any milk. Sardines they ate, but the cat didn't drink milk. I put milk and sardines out and no milk, no taker on the milk.
2: I love that you put the sardines out. Like,
1: yeah,
2: that
1: I
2: is
1: you
2: so cartoon of you. And the cat's just like,
1: so yeah, exactly. Yeah. And the cat with the bones, that's
2: with
1: what
2: the
1: I
2: bones.
1: Thought. I used to watch Tom and Jerry.
2: Totally.
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1: Thank you so much for being here. 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Have a good day. Bye-bye, everybody.

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0: 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Another fun fact for you from me, Elizabeth and E. You know the saying, running around like a chicken with their head cut off? 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
1: It's interesting that some news outlets are like, she's back from her honeymoon, Dua Lipa. But I feel like they're always on honeymoons and trips.

0: 8:33. My coworker Nick and I, we get into a lot of arguments, so we figured we might as well bring them to you so you can decide who's right. And he decided he wanted to defend nepotism today.
1: Well, listen, they're in the conversation now because Gracie Abrams has an album coming out in a couple weeks. She is famously a Nepo baby by definition. Mm-hmm. It doesn't have to be a derogatory term.
0: But it is.
1: Because her father is J.J. Abrams. Mm-hmm. And I don't think that because I don't think.
0: Just go 30 seconds.
1: All right.
0: Here we go.
1: Nepo babies are not inherently bad. If they have no talent and they're only famous and like quote unquote successful because of the name or because of the money that whoever in their family had, then Nepo babies are bad. But if there's like a little bit of talent there and like they are working for it, they're not just having everything handed to them, then I don't see what the problem with Nepo babies are, especially if they can acknowledge that they are a Nepo baby and they're like,
0: that's it.
1: Okay.
0: I'll get my rebuttal coming up.
2: 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That's rich. Enter it now.
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2: Getting into it with my coworker again. He's out here trying to act like nepotism is no big deal. 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
3: Fine, you have 30 seconds. Go ahead.
2: 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Period. They are not working hard. They're purposely using the name to get somewhere. It's like Malia Obama, right? She's not going by a Malia Obama anymore. She's going by her middle name because she doesn't want people to see and be like, oh, she's only working on that production because she's an Obama. The Kardashians always going to use the Kardashian name, no matter what. But, and Gracie could have gone without the Abrams, could have made it without saying, my dad is one of the biggest directors of all time. 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They don't want to work hard. Even if they're only getting 10% more, they're still getting the extra.
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1: My name is long. It's Elizabethany. Look, I've admitted a million times, it's unique, but it's spelled exactly how it sounds. And Brianna was just telling me that her name, she said it's spelled differently. Then she says it's B-R-Y-A-U-N-A. 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

93. That is Zara Larsson, but a lot of people are getting these Zara trousers. They're just like really big pants, but then they fall. And everyone's like, oh my God, I'm the latest victim. I fell. What? Why are you buying them to become a victim? That's crazy.

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1: Did you see this woman who found basically a hillside of speakers that were doing something noise-wise? It was kind of creepy. I'm Liz Bethany. Hi. She couldn't tell what it was. She thought it was like aliens or something, but it looks like dozens, maybe hundreds of speakers. She posts about it, finds the person who did it, and he was basically saying he's just trying to project positivity into the world. And they were solar speakers. He had control of what was playing. He was also trying to tell everybody to protect the animals. So, you know what? I like that. This is kind of a fun art installation.
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1: Most of the time, I think these videos that go viral from planes are just being dramatic and no one's really in the wrong. Can't deny this one, though. Hi, I am Elizabethany. There was a bride. She's going on her bachelorette party. She accidentally left her wallet in the terminal. And I guess on the plane, they're like, does anyone have it? She's told by someone that they know exactly who took it. So she goes up. She's confronting this woman. The woman's like, no, absolutely not. I do not have it. They tell her that they can review the footage and see who took it off the bench. And
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1: 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But no, of course, they kicked her off the plane, realized she had taken all the money out of the wallet, separated it, had to get that from her. And had the police take her away. Don't ruin a bride's bachelorette. That's the lesson here.
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0: And for adults with type 2 diabetes and known heart disease, Jardiance can lower the risk of cardiovascular death too. 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
0: 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And we knew who the mom was. We met her. We've shared all that story on my Instagram. But the dad has been kind of, it's been a question. So I just found, now we know who it is. I found his Facebook and I've been stalking. And I found like he has adult daughters and 3 sons that I found that are, you know, high school. I'm not going to hit him up yet because that, you know, it's not even technically finalized yet. He's not fully ours yet, but it's so, I mean, his siblings are all gorgeous. I love to see that. And I also wonder if they would want to know. Maybe not. Maybe they have no communication with their dad either. So it's just such an interesting thing. You can follow along with the story. I still need to put up part 3, but I've shared a lot of how we got him on my Instagram @Elizabethany.

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1: People were all up on Britney because she stuck her head out of a sunroof. 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
1: 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There is a woman who had really bad Alzheimer's and for several years had not really spoken, maybe one syllable words. 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
1: 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I am Liz Bethany, and here is your e-buzz on a pretty slow news day. Time put out their 100 biggest creators list. I don't know that they've ever done this before, but they had different categories like titans, entertainers, leaders, phenoms, and catalysts. The titans, Alex Earl and also Alex Cooper. Oh, snap. Drewski in there as well. Dude Perfect. And then a lot of people that I don't know, which I can't. 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

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Miles Smith put out an album not too long ago, so if you haven't listened, it is worth a shot. But hey, I am Elizabethany. I am out of here for the night. 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

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Well, we want to hear that. So hit that red microphone and send us a talk back.

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1: 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It's McCabe because we get some of the biggest acts from literally every genre of music on one stage. Where will you ever get to see the Goo Goo Dolls with BTS and Cardi B and Snoop Dogg? There's